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2: It's 7 o'clock. Nigeria is the only country we have left to vote at that could destabilize the nation. Remember, we are one big family. I am Gift Azamo with the news first out of stories. Yusuf Gaddi says available evidence shows he won the just-concluded APC primaries. Federal government distributes healthcare equipment to Bauchi State. Chief of Army Staff reaffirms the Nigerian Army's readiness in fighting insecurity. On the foreign scene, Iran promotes message of continuity and revenge at Iranian leaders' commemoration. In sport news, you will hear that Besiktas agreed terms with Arsenal for Leandro Trossard transfer. Please stay tuned for details of these and other stories.

0: representing Pangshin Kanke Kanam Federal Constituency, Honorable Yusuf Gagdi, said available evidence showed that he won the just concluded APC primaries. Honorable Yusuf Gagdi made his stance known while reacting to allegations of manipulation during the APC primaries election on Silverbus Rhythm Viewpoint program in Jos.
1: I have 36 federal words. I will send you 26 videos with my poster and people in queue with their voters card on a daylight, my election being counted. And if anybody that contests with me will come here to show you 2015 video of election being conducted in his favor at the world level, to God who made me, I will give him the ticket. Be rest assured that I will write to the National Secretariat of the Party withdrawing and asking them to put that person as a nominee. To God who made me, they did not join line in 10 what? Let them give me not 15, 10. Where people voted for Honorable Dr. Tong Shinen. I for the first time I'm mentioning him, I'm not abusing him. I want to see video.
0: Result that declared Tong Shinen Gonzague winner was not signed by the APC Constituted Primaries Electoral Committee.
1: People that took me to court, who did they submit their result to? And check their result, the result I saw in the summer. Even where Okotete and Fidel is secretary of the, in all the results from the ward to local government up to constituency level, the last provision of the committee to sign should be signed by the chairman and secretary of the election, primary election committee. But they decided to impersonate her. All the results were the places for Stella. And there is a criminal proceeding she is instituting against those that signed those results. Although the result is not even collected by the party, the result does not exist. I don't think it exists in INEC. It exists in the party. It exists anywhere. The so-called result that someone is saying he defeated me.
0: He accused some stakeholders at the local government level of trying to subvert the will of the people.
1: Election was collated at the local government level. You can only collate election of primary election. There is no designated venue that it must be local government secretariat. I am all the three local government chairmen were against me. So how do you expect my coalition to take place at the local government secretariat? Three local government executive chairman of Pangshin, Kanke and Kanam, we are against me during the primaries. Then how do you expect the party ESCO to be comfortable and go to the local government headquarters? After all, it is supposed to be collated in the party office. So even for your safety, you cannot go to where someone that does not display neutrality to collate a result of a primary election there. And the party have the right to do collation at the party office or rent a public place that is more safe for them to do collation in order to prove neutrality.
0: Speaking on the appointment of ad hoc staff during the APC primaries, the Plateau lawmaker challenged the credibility of the process.
1: To conduct that election, both the two factions should give 50-50 nomination. Then we now understood that a list had been put together in government house to be handed over to organizing secretary of the party. List of ad hoc staff are supposed to be appointed by National Working Committee. But if we are doing it at the state, I am not scared of election. Why can't the two groups bring nomination? They now say I should give the legacy nomination, being a serving member and a leader of the legacy group at that constituency. I submitted 50%. It is 2-2 per federal ward. I submitted 1-1, hoping that the other governor's group will submit 1-1. They were typing the list. I have my own ways too. The list was being put together in government house. Then I discovered that all my nominees were not included in the list because they want to rig me out.
0: Rhythm News correspondent Babatunde Ajayi, who monitored the program, reports that callers on the

federal government has flagged off the distribution of emergency obstetric and newborn health care equipment, commodities and delivery kits worth 10 billion naira to strengthen maternal and child health care services in Bauchi State. The intervention unveiled today by the Federal Ministry of Health and Social Welfare is aimed at reducing maternal and neonatal mortality through the provision of medical equipment, ambulances, maternity kits, and essential drugs to healthcare facilities across the state. Speaking during the ceremony, the Coordinating Minister of Health and Social Welfare, Ali Pate, said the intervention formed part of President Bola Tinubu's commitment to improving healthcare delivery nationwide. Ali Pate disclosed that the federal government had invested 10 billion naira in Bauchi through the program, noting that the state had continued to benefit from several health sector interventions under the current administration. The Chief of Army Staff, Lieutenant General Waidi Shuaibu, has reaffirmed the Nigerian Army's commitment to protecting Nigerian sovereignty and confronting emerging security threats. This is contained in a statement by the Acting Director of Army Public Relations, Colonel Apollonia Anele, on Saturday in Abuja. The colonel said General Shuaibu spoke at the Nigerian Army Day Celebration 2026 lecture in Port Harcourt, Rivers State. Lieutenant General Waidi described the lecture as a strategic platform for examining Nigerians' evolving security environment and strengthening efforts towards a peaceful, secure, and prosperous nation. The Nigerian Army Depot Oshogbo, Oshun, on Saturday organized a free medical outreach services for residents of Oshogbo as part of its 2026 Army Day celebrations. The commandant of the Army Depot, Brigadier General Buhari Madaki, while speaking at the program held at Bodun, said the free medical outreach was aimed at rendering service to humanity. He stated that the health program was part of giving back to the host communities, stressing that it will be moved around other communities in subsequent editions. According to General Madaki, who was represented by his deputy, Colonel Matthew Obi, Army Day is used to remember Nigerian soldiers who paid the supreme sacrifice during the First and Second World Wars. Up next. On the foreign scene, large-scale public commemorations for former Iranian Supreme Leader Ayatollah Ali Khamenei have commenced in the capital, with authorities promoting a message of continuity for the Islamic Republic and vengeance for his killing. Ayatollah Khamenei was targeted in an airstrike at the start of the war with the United States and Israel on February 28. After ruling Iran with the absolute power for nearly 37 years, thousands gathered inside the huge religious complex used for the funeral from the early hours of Saturday morning to pay their respect to the assassinated supreme leader. The whole of Iran has been effectively shut down until the end of Monday, in an apparent effort to encourage public participation, with 10 million Iranians expected to take part in the proceedings across the country. The administration of the U.S. President Donald Trump is considering new restrictions aimed at preventing pregnant foreign women from traveling to the United States, primarily to give birth so their children can automatically acquire U.S. citizenship. The proposal comes days after the Supreme Court of the United States rejected Trump's bid to end birthright citizenship through an executive order, delaying a major legal setback to one of his key immigration policies.
rather than pursuing another immediate legal challenge to the constitutional right of birthright citizenship. The White House is now shifting its focus to what officials describe as bird tourism, the practice of traveling to the United States for the primary purpose of giving birth so that a child automatically becomes a U.S. citizen under the 14th Amendment. Media personality Toke Makiwa has urged people to date within their financial class to avoid unnecessary pressure in relationships. Toke Makiwa said financial mismatch is one of the main reasons relationships struggle. She argued that dating within your income bracket fosters greater understanding and support. The actress also spoke about loyalty and success, noting that many men have left their partners who stood by them before fame and later complained that women are materialistic. Turkish giant Besiktas have agreed a 20 million euro deal with Arsenal to sign Leandro Trossard. The package consists of an 18 million euros fee plus 2 million euros in add-ons, though the transfer is not yet complete as personal terms and wages are still being finalized. Leandro Trossard has 1 year remaining on his Arsenal contract. He has been a consistent and versatile member of Mikel Arteta's squad since joining from Brighton in January 2023 for £27 million. In total, he has made 174 appearances for the club, scoring 36 goals and providing 34 assists. To end the news, a recap of the major headlines. The member representing Pangshin Kanki Kanam Federal Constituency, Honorable Yusuf Gagdi, said available evidence shows that he won the just concluded APC primaries. The federal government has flagged off the distribution of emergency obstetric and newborn healthcare equipment, commodities, and delivery kits worth a 10 billion naira to strengthen maternal and health care services in Bauchi State. The Chief of Army Staff, Lieutenant General Waidi Shuaibu, has reaffirmed the Nigerian Army's commitment to protecting Nigerian sovereignty and confronting emerging security threats. On the foreign scene, we brought you a report that large-scale public commemorations for former Iranian Supreme Leader Ayatollah Ali Khamenei have commenced in the capital, with authorities promoting a message of continuity for the Islamic Republic and vengeance for his killing. In sport news, you heard that Turkish giant Besiktas have agreed a 20 million euros deal with Arsenal to sign Leandro Trossard. The news was edited by Esther Phillips and produced by Emmanuel Luca. I am Gift Azamu. You can follow us on our social media platforms at Jos 937 Rhythm, Instagram, X, and Facebook. Nigeria is the only country we have. Let's avoid acts that could destabilize the nation. Remember, we are one big family. Good morning and many thanks for listening.

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1: The word heals. 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
3: Exceeding abundantly above. I'm going to take my text from one of my favorite scripture verses. Ephesians 3:20. Exceeding abundantly above. Ephesians 3:20. Now unto him that is able to do exceeding abundantly above all that we ask or think, according to the power that worketh in us. So you need to know who you are asking. You need to know his ability. The scripture says he has ability and is a doer. And when he decides to visit a person, he does exceeding abundantly above what that person can ask or think, according to the power that worketh in us. One of his names, El Shaddai. El Shaddai is a powerful Hebrew name for God, most commonly translated as God Almighty, signifying his supreme power, sufficiency, and ability to provide and nourish his people. Often linked to concepts of strength, mountains, and motherly provision. This name appears in the Bible, particularly during the patriarchal period, when God established covenants to emphasize his role as the powerful, all-sufficient one who fulfills promises. El Shaddai, the all-sufficient one. This highlights God's omnipotence and ability to meet every need. I don't know what need you have this year. El Shaddai means the God of breast, the double-breasted one. It also suggests God's power to overcome all opposition to achieve his purposes. I pray for you this morning that God's purpose for your life will be established this year 2026 in Jesus' name. In essence, El Shaddai is a name of immense comfort and power, representing God as the source of all blessing, strength, and provision, able to accomplish what seems impossible. Unto him. So who is that him? Who is that him in that scripture? Unto him who is able to do. The Apostle Paul said that I might know him. It's what you know of him or what you know about him that determines how much you can ask for. The more you know him and you know his ability and his powers, the more you will have faith to ask for more. The inexhaustible God. Exodus 3:10-15. Come now, therefore, and I will send thee unto Pharaoh, that thou mayest bring forth my people, the children of Israel, out of Egypt. And Moses said unto God, who am I that I should go unto Pharaoh, and that I should bring forth the children of Israel out of Egypt. And he said, certainly I will be with thee. May God be with you this year, 2026, in Jesus' name. And this shall be a token unto thee that I have sent thee. When thou hast brought the people out of Egypt, ye shall serve God upon this mountain. And Moses said unto God, behold, when I come unto the children of Israel, and shall say unto them, the God of your fathers has sent me unto you, and they shall say to me, what is his name?

of Jacob had sent me unto you. This is my name forever, and this is my memorial unto all generations. I am that I am is my name forever, and this is my memorial unto all generations. I said, your understanding or knowledge or perception of God determines what you are able to ask for.

I was talking earlier on about some person that had come to see me and all of that. And when God dropped in my spirit a certain amount, he said, don't tell him, because he does not have faith for that thing. It's your own faith that will draw it down. Exodus 6, 1 to 3. Exodus 6, 1 to 3. Then the Lord said unto Moses, now shalt thou see what I will do to Pharaoh. For with a strong hand shall he let them go, and with a strong hand shall he drive them out of his land. And God spoke unto Moses and said unto him, I am the Lord. Earlier on he said, go and tell them that I am, I sent you. And God spoke unto Moses and said unto him, I am the Lord. And I appeared unto Abraham and unto Isaac and unto Jacob by the name God Almighty. But by my name Jehovah was I not known unto them. Abraham, Isaac, and Jacob, he said they knew me as God Almighty. But they did not know me by this name, Jehovah.

I don't know what name, by which name that you know God. I went somewhere in 2015. I went for a program in Texas, in America. And I just checked in at the reception, and they had given me the room card. So I was going to the lift to go up. And I had somebody call one name in Texas. So I didn't pay attention. And the person called the name again. And I didn't pay attention because I'm like, in this Texas, it can't be me. No. And the person kept on calling the name. And I realized that the voice was coming nearer. So I said to myself, in this Texas. So I turned around and I saw two ladies, sisters. We had grown up together in the university. So I said, okay. These ones know me from way back. What name? By what name or what names do you know God? Abraham said, Jehovah Jireh, the one who sees.

0: and provide.
1: Unto he who is able, unto he who has ability, this God has ability. Romans 4:17-21. As it is written, I have made thee a father of many nations before him whom he believed, even God who quickened the dead and called those things which be not as though they were. Maybe you are here this morning and you have lost hope. Who against hope, who in a hopeless situation believed in hope, who against hope believed in hope that he might become the father of many nations according to that which was spoken. In every situation that I find myself, the most important thing for me is to hear God speak about that situation. Once he speaks, the matter is settled. According to that which was spoken, so shall thy seed be, and be not weak in faith. A person can have faith, but it can be weak faith. He considered not his own body now dead, when he was about 100 years, neither yet the deadness of Sarah's womb. He staggered not at the promise of God. He staggered not at that which God has spoken through unbelief, but was strong in faith. There is weak faith and strong faith, giving glory to God and being fully persuaded. A person can be persuaded but not fully persuaded. And being fully persuaded, what he had promised, he was able also to perform. Hebrews 10:22-23. Let us draw near with a true heart in full assurance of faith. The other scripture says, be fully persuaded. Let us draw near with a true heart in full assurance of faith, having our hearts sprinkled from an evil conscience and our bodies washed with pure water. Let us hold fast. Have you seen where police arrest somebody before? They will hold his trousers fast. That's how to hold on to God and his word.
2: Amen. Glory to God. Hope you've been blessed by this message. 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
2: The time is 10 o'clock. I am Gift Azamu. Here are the stories we're following. President Bola Tinubu pledged that his administration will continue to promote religious harmony among all faith, saying Nigeria will sustain close collaboration with religious leaders to deepen peace, tolerance, and national cohesion across the country. The president said bishops and other religious leaders had continued to play a vital role in fostering peaceful coexistence and urged them to sustain their efforts in preaching tolerance, stressing that the country could never have an excess of peace and understanding. President Tinubu made the commitment while receiving the Secretary for Relations with States and International Organizations of the Holy See, Archbishop Paul Gallagher, at his residence in Abuja. The Chief of Army Staff, General Waidi Shuaibu, says troops are making significant progress towards the rescue of 39 pupils and 7 teachers abducted in Oyo State. General Shuaibu disclosed this during an interactive session with media executives in Port Harcourt, Rivers State, as part of activities marking the 2026 Nigerian Army Day celebration. He expressed the confidence that the operation will lead to the safe rescue of the victims and their reunion with their families. National Democratic Party's presidential candidate Peter Obi has accused President Bola Tinubu's administration of entrenched corruption, citing the latest findings from the International Monetary Fund on Nigerians' public finances. In a post on his official X handle, he alleged that about 8.83 trillion naira in government expenditure undertaken in 2025 was not reflected in the national budget, describing the development as evidence of grand corruption. Peter Obi argued that the amount represented about 2% of Nigerians' gross domestic product, more than 35% of the 2025 capital budget, and exceeded the combined federal allocations to the education and health sectors. On the foreign scene, the Nigerian consulate in Johannesburg announced that 2 more Nigerians have been killed in xenophobic attacks in South Africa. The consulate in a statement said the victims, identified as Emeka Orogbu and Musa Joe, were both killed last Sunday, June 28, under different circumstances. Meanwhile, the South African government has ruled out any form of compensation for Nigerian citizens who abandoned their businesses and properties after fleeing renewed xenophobic attacks in the country. In entertainment news, media personality Toke Makiwa urges people to date within their financial class to avoid unnecessary pressure in relationships. Speaking on a podcast hosted by Toke Makiwa, she said financial mismatch is one of the main reasons relationships struggle. She argued that dating within your income bracket fosters greater understanding and support. Finally, in sport news, Morocco star Azzedine Onahi disclosed that the Atlas Lions' biggest reward is seeing the Moroccan people celebrate, emphasizing that the players are determined to do everything to bring more joy to their country. He made these remarks after leading Morocco to a 3-0 victory over Canada in the FIFA World Cup 2026 round of 16. And those are the stories we are following. Nigeria is the only country we have, let's avoid acts that could destabilize the nation. Remember, we are one big family. Good morning and many thanks for listening.
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3: 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Ebola is a serious illness that can spread through direct contact with the bodily fluids of an infected person. 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

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This is Gospel Vibes. This is Church on the Radio. My name is Lady KK and I am here with DJ12K. You know how we do it. More music and less talk. So quickly, we're going to turn our Bibles to John 10:10. Our passage for today is going to be from the book of John chapter 10 verse 10. I read, "The thief comes only to steal and kill and destroy. I have come that they may have life and have it to the full." I take it again. "The thief comes only to steal, kill and destroy. I have come that they may have life and have it to the full." I'm not the one that said it. The Bible said it. The thief only comes to kill, steal and destroy. But God comes to give us life and he will give us in full, in abundance. So this passage this morning is to someone out there listening to us. Whatever situation you are going through, whatever burden you are carrying, just know that God has come to give us life and he will give us in full. God sent his son Jesus to die on the cross of Calvary for our sake. That is the life he has given us. Salvation has come. And if you believe that God has come to give us life and he will give us in full, you will normalize the habit of appreciating him than complaining. The moment we begin to complain, that is the devil chipping in, trying to test our faith. And whatever works for you is because of your faith and how you believe. God has come to bless each and every one of us, but only if you believe that his blessings will locate you. There's time, there's season for everything. And one thing I am sure of is God's timing is always the best. God's time is always the best. What he wants for us is good things in abundance. So whatever you want it at that moment, But God doesn't work like that. He has his own perfect timing for everything. I know that times are hard. The economic is tough. But we are striving. We are surviving. We are going through it. It's not that because we are strong people. No. It's because God has given us the power to handle every situation that comes our way. God is always with us. God is always seeing us through. And that is why things keep working out for us. Because we believe, we trust that God has come to give us life. And life he will give us in abundance. Are you going through financial problems? Are you going through sickness, infirmity, emotional breakdown, depression? There is only one person that will not judge you. That is God. When you go on your knees, sometimes when your mouth cannot open, your tears will speak for you. And when you're speaking to God, you have to be intentional about it. You have to be all open because you cannot hide anything from God. When you hide it, he already sees it. He already knows it. Even before anything happens to you, he sees, he knows. He knows everyone by their names and whatever problems they are going through. But because he said he has come to give us life, and life he will give us in abundance, no sickness, no infirmity, no heaviness, no depression will take over us, because God has promised us life
and life in full. So this morning, if you listen to me, if you're listening to us rather, and you know someone who is going through a downtime, a down moment, sickness, whatever it is, just tell the person to read John chapter 10, verse 10. Then you understand that everything you're going through is not God. If you're going through a sad moment, it's the devil. He has come to steal.

0: fell and said, "Ego Papa, now you, Jesus, now you, you done make me one day." Fell and said, "Ego." Fell and said, "Ego." So today being the first Sunday of the month of July, you know, we have every reason to thank God because we are alive, we are healthy, and we are sound. We are alive, we are healthy, and we are sound. So we will open our phone lines shortly. You will call us. First of all, you will say, "God bless Plateau, God bless Nigeria." You tell us your name and where you're calling from. Then you will tell us what the Lord has done for you. Please, when you're calling, turn down the volume of your radio, or please shift from your radio set so we can hear you clearly. So the number to call is 080-6464-1536. I'll take that again. 080-6464-1536. We have a caller. Hello, good morning.
1: Hello, lady.
0: Hi, good morning.
1: Good morning. Aaron, calling from
0: Aaron from Anguan Rukuba. Good morning, yes. Aaron.
1: Good morning, happy Sunday.
0: Same to
1: and
0: you.
1: Happy new month.
0: Thank you, and same to you.
1: Yeah. God bless Nigeria. God bless Plateau.
0: And God bless you too.
1: Amen. I want to appreciate God Almighty for the gift of life, for seeing us through from January to this time around in good health. I'm appreciating him for that. And I thank God for, you know, my neighbor that God grant her safety.
0: Aww. I
1: appreciate God for the deliver safety.
0: Aww. And I thank God for that. Thank God for that. And congratulations to your neighbor. Whatever the Lord has started in your life, he will continue, Aaron. Thank you for calling and have a blessed day. We have a caller. Hello, good morning.
2: Hello, morning.
0: Yeah, good morning.
2: Yeah. My name is Joshua Abraham.
0: Joshua Abraham.
2: Yeah.
0: All the way from Lamingo Road. Okay.
2: Yeah. God bless that you speak. God bless Nigeria.
0: And bless you
2: God
0: too.
2: Bless you, station. Bless you, the presenter.
0: Thank you, and God bless you too. Please tell us what the Lord has done for you.
2: Honestly, I need to thank God for making me see the second quarter of this year, health and healthy. And he has been doing so many good things in my life. So I need to appreciate him for that.
0: That's so thoughtful of you. Whatever the Lord has started in your life, he will continue.
2: Amen.
0: Thank you so much.
2: You're welcome, my sister.
0: All right. Have a blessed day. Thank you so much. Thank you. Hello, good morning.
3: Good morning, ma'am.
0: Good morning, sir.
3: God bless Plateau and God bless Nigeria.
0: And God bless you too.
3: My name is Dr. Sebastian. I'm calling from Lamingo Jute.
0: Okay, Mr. Sebastian from Lamingo Jute. How is Lamingo Jute this morning?
3: We are fine. Thank God for life.
0: Thank God. So tell us what the Lord has done for you.
3: For the past few weeks, I've been in contact for bad dreams.
0: Okay.
3: For which I prayed over it, and then to God be the glory, I have not been encountering such things again.
0: Okay.
3: So for that, I'm thanking for the gift of life and guidance and protection.
0: Amen. Thank you so much. And you will not encounter that dream ever again. And whatever good thing the Lord has started in your life, he will continue. Thank
3: Amen.
0: You and have a blessed day. Thank you. We have a caller. Hello, good morning.
4: Yeah, good morning.
0: Good morning, sir.
4: Yeah, this is Lord Ephraim calling you from Jurong Farm.
0: Okay. Mr. Godwin,
4: yeah.
0: From where again?
4: Hello?
0: I can hear you. You said Godwin from where?
4: From Jurong Krama.
0: Jurong Krama. Okay. Where's that place, actually?
4: Yeah, it's here in Samunaka, under Kaduna State.
0: Oh, okay. Okay. I've not heard of that place before. How is Samunaka this morning?
4: Samunaka is very fine.
0: Okay, sir. So you say God bless Nigeria, God bless Plateau State, and God bless Samunaka. So you would say it, then you tell us what
4: God
0: the Lord.
4: God bless Nigeria and God bless Plateau State, Kaduna, and Jurong Krama all over.
0: Amen, and God bless you too. So tell us what the Lord has done for you.
4: Seriously, I want to appreciate God for the gift of life. And 2 weeks ago, I lost my wife, but I have to give glory to God because everything that is happening is from God.
0: Actually.
4: So I have to appreciate Him for the gift of life, for everything that is happening with me.
0: Actually. So, we are sorry about your loss. I pray that God will continue to comfort you. And you know that God can never give you a situation you cannot handle. We believe she is resting with the Lord.
4: Thank you. I really appreciate it.
0: You're welcome, sir. And have a blessed day.
4: Bye.
0: Hello, good morning.
5: Morning, nice work.
0: Fine, thank you, sir. Tudumwada ambassador. Fine, thank you, sir. How is Tudumwada this morning?
5: Yeah, Tudumwada is here, but we thank God for
0: everything. Okay.
5: God bless Nigeria, God bless to assist.
0: And God bless you too, our Tudumwada ambassador.
5: Honestly, thank God for what God has been doing in my life. I'm not better than the people that left before me. Because the right is the privilege granted unto me that I will still be alive today.
0: Actually.
5: So those people are left before us. We that were still alive, wherever we are going, I pray that God will protect us from the evil people.
0: Amen.
5: Because we don't have anybody to depend on. It's only God that we have that we're depending on.
0: Actually.
5: We are putting our trust in God wherever we are going to pray that God will do it. God will protect
0: us. Amen.
5: Before us, my regard to the chief and every day, my regard to everybody over here in Zimbabwe.
0: They will.
5: Wishing everybody happy New Year. Because people are not in the studio last week, so I'm wishing everybody happy Sunday and happy New Year to
0: everybody in Zimbabwe
5: this morning.
0: Thank you, Enenche, and happy New Month to you too. Thank you, and you too. Hello, good morning.
6: Hello, good morning.
0: Good morning, ma.
6: How are you? How is the
0: world? I'm fine, thank you, man. How are you too?
6: Happy New Month.
0: Thank you, and happy New Month to you too.
6: Thank you. God bless that, okay? And God bless Nigeria. And God bless the yes, everything. In Nigeria.
0: Amen. And God bless you too.
6: Thank you very much. In fact, I want to thank God for this program. It's been helping me. And God is doing miracle work in my life. And for 3 years and down, the God is doing miracle. I thank God for that. And is it a gift? Is it like that? No. God said no.
0: Actually, yes. Thank God for your life.
6: I thank God for my family. I thank God for my children. They will take care with me. I'm in ground, and they will take care with me. God gave me the good children. In fact, they will take care with me. I'm very happy. And my neighbor, I'm very happy.
0: Thank you for that.
6: Mama Yondu, for April staff.
0: Okay. Mommy, you didn't tell us your name, ma.
6: Okay, my name is Khadija.
0: Okay, where are you calling from? Ekwa Stav.
6: Yes.
0: Mommy, our passage for today was taken from the book of John chapter 10, verse 10. And the thief comes to kill, steal, and to destroy. But he has come that he will give us life, and he will give us life in full. You've already started seeing miracle, and that miracle will happen in your life. God will perfect his healing on your life, and the people around you, God will continue to send you good people. God will continue to bless them for standing by you. God will bless your children. God will bless your neighbors. God will sustain them and protect them. We wish you a speedy recovery. God will bless them. God will bless him too. God will bless him too. And we are grateful for everybody that has stood by you throughout this year. Thank you, Mommy, and God bless you.
6: Amen. God bless you.
0: Happy. Amen. And happy Sunday to you too. Okay, you know how we do it, right? We do more music and less talk. DJ 12K is going back to music. He has to do what he knows how to do best.

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1: Although no case of Ebola has been reported in Nigeria, we must remain observant following the outbreak of the disease in Central Africa. 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

0: I'm blessed. Oh yes, I am blessed because I name myself the last born of Jesus, because I am the last born of Jesus. So we're going to take two more calls and then we will be done with taking calls for today. Okay. Hello, good morning. Good morning.
1: My name is Nicodemus.
0: Okay, all the Mr. Nicodemus, all the way from Kaduna. How is Kaduna State this morning? Okay, so you will say, God bless Nigeria, God bless Plateau State, God bless Kaduna State. And you will tell us what the Lord has done for you.
1: God bless Nigeria, God bless Plateau State, and God bless Kaduna State.
0: Amen. And God bless you too. So please tell us what the Lord has done for you.

0: Turkey. Thank you, Mr. Nicodemus. God will continue to watch over your twin babies, your wife, and God will continue the good things He has started in your life. Thank you, too, and have a blessed day. This is the last call we are taking for today. Hello, good morning.
1: Hello, good morning.
0: Good morning, sir.
1: I'm John Lee by name. I'm calling you from University of Quarters, Bauchi Road.
0: Okay, University Quarters, Bauchi Road.
1: Yes, God bless Bauchi State, God bless Nigeria, and God bless you.
0: Amen, and bless you too. Please tell us what the Lord has done for you.

0: further improve the situation and bless. Thank you for the message.
1: You're welcome, and thank you too.
0: You're welcome.
1: Have a blessed

Thank you. So you know how we do it. More music, less talk. So DJ 12K is going back to music. Then we'll come back shortly and sign out for the day.

fucking animal. Alright. Welcome back. You know that you are the reason why we do this. We cannot do this without your constant love, constant support. Our main concern is to make you happy. If you are happy, we are happy. And we are glad that you are happy. So this is that time where we get to dot the I's and cross the T's. We are closing today's segment in the name of God the Father, God the Son, and God the Holy Spirit. Amen. I'm going to see you same time, same station next week. Stay peaceful, stay loving. Normalize the habit of gratitude. Stop complaining and start appreciating God, because appreciation is the application for more. Show kindness to the people around you in the little way you can. Please have a blessed week ahead. We love you. We love you. We cannot stop emphasizing on how we love you, because you are the reason why we are here. See you same time, same station next week. I'm going to leave you in the hands of DJ 12K. Enjoy the rest of your day.

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2: It's 12 o'clock. Nigeria is the only country we have that's avoid acts that could destabilize the nation. Remember, we are one big family. I am Gift Azamo with the news. First, out of stories. Yusuf Gagdi says available evidence shows he won the just-concluded APC primaries. The federal government condemns the killing of two Nigerians in the Republic of South Africa. Nigeria Hydrological Services Agency warns of more heavy rainfall and flooding. On the foreign scene, Guam and Northern Marianas moves to emergency evacuation centers as before a typhoon was projected. In sport news, you will hear that Atiku Abubakar congratulates Morocco on World Cup quarterfinal qualification. Please stay tuned for details of these and other stories. The member representing Pangshin Kaki Kanam Federal Constituency, Honorable Yusuf Gagdi, said available evidence showed that he won the just concluded APC primaries. Honorable Yusuf Gagdi made his stance known while reacting to allegations of manipulation during the APC primary election on Silver Bus Rhythm Viewpoint program in Jos.
3: I have 36 federal words. I will send you 26 videos with my poster and people in queue with their voters' card on a daylight, my election being counted. And if anybody that contests with me will come here to show you 2015 video of election being conducted in his favor at the world level, to God who made me, I will give him the ticket. Be rest assured that I will write to the National Secretariat of the Party withdrawing and asking them to put that person as a nominee. To God who made me, they did not join line in 10 what? Let them give me not 15, 10. Where people voted for Honorable Dr. Tong Shinen. I for the first time I'm mentioning him, I'm not abusing him. I want to see video.
2: He said the result that declared Tong Shinen Gonzague winner was not signed by the APC Constituted Primaries Electoral Committee.
3: People that took me to court, who did they submit their result to? And check their result, the result I saw in the summer. Even where Okotete and Fidelis, secretary of the, in all the results from the ward to local government up to constituency level, the last provision of the committee to sign should be signed by the chairman and secretary of the election, primary election committee. But they decided to impersonate her. All the results were the places for Stella. And there is a criminal proceeding she is instituting against those that signed those results. Although the result is not even collected by the party, the result does not exist. I don't think it exists in INEC. It exists in the party. It exists anywhere. The so-called result that someone is saying he defeated me.
2: He accused some stakeholders at the local government level of trying to subvert the will of the people.
3: Election was collated at the local government level. You can only collate election of primary election. There is no designated venue that it must be local government secretariat. All the three local government chairmen were against me. So how do you expect my coalition to take place at the local government secretariat? Three local government executive chairman of Panshin, Kanki and Kanam, we are against me during the primaries. Then how do you expect the party ESCO to be comfortable and go to the local government headquarters? After all, it is supposed to be coalated in the party office. So even for your safety, you cannot go to where someone that does not display neutrality to coalate a result of a primary election there. And the party have the right to do coalition at the party office or rent a public place that is more safe for them to do coalition in order to prove neutrality.
2: Speaking on the appointment of ad hoc staff during the APC primaries, The Plateau lawmaker challenged the credibility of the process. Rhythm News correspondent Babatunde Ajayi, who monitored the program, reports that callers on the program commended the Plateau lawmaker for his efforts in providing good governance for the good people of PKK, adding that religious politics should be discouraged. The federal government has condemned the killing of Nigerian nationals in South Africa and called for thorough investigations to ensure those responsible are brought to justice. The death of Emeka Irobu and Musa Joe came amid the ongoing wave of xenophobic attacks on foreigners living in South Africa. The government, in a statement issued in Abuja by the spokesperson for the Ministry of Foreign Affairs, Kemebi Ebefena, said the continuing pattern of such terrible incident was clear evidence of complicity on the part of security operatives, which raised the question of state responsibility under international law. The federal government, however, called on the South African authorities to conduct urgent investigations into the two killings and several other pending cases of extrajudicial killings of Nigerian nationals in South Africa and ensure that the perpetrators of the heinous crimes are brought to justice without a further delay. The spokesman of the upper chamber, Senator Adeyemi Adaramodu, says the Senate will make the establishment of state police its famous legislative priority when it resumes plenary. He disclosed that the constitutional amendment bill seeking the creation of state police had already been transmitted to the 36 state houses of assembly for concurrence and expressed optimism that the process will be completed within the lifespan of the 10th National Assembly. According to him, the Senate is determined to ensure that the long-awaited reform becomes law in response to widespread public demand for a decentralized policing structure. The Senate spokesman explained that legislative activities had appeared slow in recent weeks because of intense political engagement ahead of the 2027 general elections. The Director General and Chief Executive Officer of the Nigeria Hydrological Services Agency, Umar Mohammed, has warned that more heavy rainfall and flooding are expected across parts of the country. Umar Mohammed said the devastating floods that affected Lagos State and several other states last week did not come as a surprise, noting that the agency had issued forecasts and early warnings ahead of the incident. According to him, the agency conducted its flood forecasting using several predictive models, but the warnings were largely ignored. He also expressed concern over the impact of the flooding on access to safe drinking water, warning that flood waters could contaminate water sources in affected communities and pose a public health risk. The leadership of the All Progressives Congress has been urged to intensify grassroots mobilization and strengthen internal party structures. Aspirations gradually gather momentum for the 2027 general elections. The charge was given by the chairman of the APC in Lagos State, Cornelius Ojelabi, during a reception organized for members of the APC State Chairman's Forum in Victoria Island, Lagos. Cornelius Ojelabi said the success of the ruling party will depend not only on its electoral performance, but also on the strength of its grassroots network and the quality of leadership across the state. According to him, a state chairman occupies a strategic position in sustaining the party's relevance, maintaining unity, and ensuring that its progressive ideals remain firmly rooted among members at the ward and local government levels. up next.
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2: People in Guam and the Northern Marianas moved to emergency evacuation centers and made last-minute preparations hours before a super typhoon was projected to bulldoze through the U.S. Pacific territories. Super Typhoon Bavi was forecast to roar westwards over the area with winds of 260 kilometers per hour, equivalent to a Category 5 hurricane and gust of up to 31. The National Weather Service called the typhoon very dangerous, warning of tropical storm force winds from today and catastrophic damage near the system center later. Afrobeat star David Adeleke, known as Davido, has advised aspiring musicians to remain committed to God even after achieving success, warning that fame comes with many distractions. Speaking during an interview, the singer encouraged upcoming artists to believe in themselves, work consistently on their craft, and avoid losing sight of the values that helped them succeed. According to him, passion, dedication, and continuous self-improvement were key to his journey in the music industry. Former Vice President and the presidential candidate of the African Democratic Congress for the 2027 general elections, Atiku Abubakar, has congratulated Morocco on its qualification for the quarterfinals of the 2026 FIFA World Cup, describing the achievement as a proud moment for Africa. Morocco became the first African nation to reach the last eight of the 2026 tournament after commanding a 3-0 victory over Canada, a feat that has attracted widespread praise across the continent. Reacting in a post on his verified X handle, Atiku Abubakar hailed the Atlas Lions for their impressive performance, saying the victory had once again raised Africa's profile on the global football stage. To end the news, a recap of the major headlines. The member representing Pangshin Kanke Kanam Federal Constituency, Honorable Yusuf Gagdi, said available evidence showed that he won the just-concluded APC primaries. The federal government has condemned the killing of Nigerian nationals in South Africa and called for thorough investigations to ensure those responsible are brought to justice. The Director General and Chief Executive Officer of the Nigeria Hydrological Services Agency, Omar Mohammed, has warned that more heavy rainfall and flooding are expected across parts of the country. On the foreign scene, we brought you a report that people in Guam and the Northern Marianas moved to emergency evacuation centers and made last-minute preparations hours before a super typhoon was projected to bulldoze through the U.S. Pacific territories. In sport news, you heard that former vice president and the presidential candidate of the African Democratic Congress for the 2027 general elections, Atiku Abubakar, has congratulated Morocco. I beg your pardon for that. Has congratulated Morocco on its qualification for the quarterfinals of the 2026 World Cup. The news was edited by Ashe Olu and produced by Delshak Nanpan. I am Gift Azamu. You can follow us on our social media platforms at Just 937 Rhythm, Instagram, X, and Facebook. Nigeria is still a country we have lots of void acts that could destabilize the nation. Remember, we are one big family. Good afternoon.
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5: Although no case of Ebola has been reported in Nigeria, we must remain observant following the outbreak of the disease in Central Africa. 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

0: Yes, yes, y'all. Welcome back. Welcome back. Welcome back to your number one, second to none hip hop show on radio, The Rap Culture. My name is Raheed the Wisdom Miz, aka Hammurabi the Small God. And you are definitely here. So let's give you the rundowns of the songs that I play for y'all listening pleasure this beautiful Sunday afternoon. The first song is definitely came from the stable of Supreme Cerebro and Elo Kush. They call that one Checkerboard Patterns, featuring Jamil Honesty. My amazing joint, but that guys, they did justice on that one. And another one immediately came through from the stable of 38 Special and Street Justice. They call that one Hood Prayer, featuring Planet Asia. Immediately after that one, Jojo Pellegrino, which is my best white rapper ever, right, came through the song Light Color Sound, alright, did justice on that one. And immediately after that one, Nas came through the song Last Words, and featuring Millennium Thug. And immediately after that one, Sky Zoo and Pete Rock came through the song Glorious, Mad Amazing Joint. And immediately after that one, Snow Goons and MBS came through the song Reparation, featuring Fred Rostar. Mad Amazing Joint on that one, a fat one, talking about a lot of issues that was going down and what other people deserve and what other people don't deserve. Mad Amazing Joint. And immediately after that one, Blue Sky, Black Death and Hellraiser came through with the song Audiobiography, featuring Shabazz the Disciple. Mad Amazing Joint. And after that one, Black Knights and Dexter Wiggles and Thea Van Saint-Jean. This girl's name is always difficult for me to pronounce, but pardon whatever the translation or whatever, all right, just pardon it. And the name of that song is Bloody Samurai. I think it's a soundtrack. Yeah, it's a soundtrack. Rizzo's movie, one Rizzo's movie, like
1: the last movie he made.
0: Can't remember the name.
1: Iron Fist.
0: Yeah, it's a soundtrack actually. Black Knights, Dexter Wiggles, Thea Van Saint-Jean. Bloody Samurai is the name of the song. And immediately after that one, Ghostface Killah came through the song Blackout, featuring M.O.P. and Pharaoh Munch. And immediately after that one, Jay-Z came through the song Lost Ones, featuring Chrisette Michelle. And immediately after that one, Kendrick Lamar, the best rapper in the world, came through with a song, How Much a Dollar Cost. Mad Amazing Joint. It's a beautiful question. How much does a dollar cost?
1: Nigerian chorus, it should
0: how
1: be
0: much?
1: 370 or thereabout.
0: It's crazy, man. Actually, how much dollar cost? It's a beautiful question if you look at it.
1: Not in the context of Nigeria, I guess.
0: He's not a Nigerian. That's the thing.
1: Yeah, I know.
0: Yeah, but he's asking how much a dollar cost.
1: The America should be able to ask.
0: Yeah,
1: well, to answer that question.
0: But I think the question is not based on exchange.
1: Read. Yes, I understand.
0: There's a deeper perspective to it, or deeper meaning to it.
1: Yeah.
0: Better yet, featuring James Fauntleroy. Mad Amazing Guys, they did justice on that one. James Fauntleroy, this guy's name. All right, Fauntleroy. Ron Isley, right? Mad Amazing Joint, did justice on that one. And immediately after that one, Channel Life and KRS-One came through the song Mad Ism. So these are the songs that I played for y'all listening pleasure this beautiful, beautiful Sunday afternoon. There's something that I wanted to talk about, and thank God you here. I don't mean it. I'm not trying to say this to say that, right?
1: Okay.
0: But the issue of Kendrick Lamar being the best rapper. What do you say about that?
1: I'll always tell you this. Kendrick is an amazing MC, rapper,
0: whatever thing you want to put him.
1: But if you look at what is happening in this generation, our own generation, you know, he is. I'm not saying there are other people that are not good. Like for me, I prefer J. Cole to Kendrick. Like I was telling you, Kendrick is an amazing rapper, but I find it very difficult for me to listen to his whole album.
0: Okay.
1: Yeah, because I feel my own kind of mindset and his own kind of mindset. No, we were two different different people. That's for me.
0: All right.
1: But being the best MC in the whole world, you know, sometimes you need to ask yourself, like, what we're discussing the other time, when you ask other people who is the best MC, they will tell you they are the one. What Kerrison was talking about,
0: the most arrogant guy.
1: Yes, you call it the most arrogant. That's the fact.
0: Yeah, of course.
1: Yes, that's the fact, because you need to believe in yourself.
0: Of course.
1: That's what I was making reference to with the Ibrahimovic, the footballer. Yeah, they asked him a question: who is the best rapper in the whole world? He says the one.
0: Yeah, the
1: best footballer. Yeah. He said, I am the best. He's the number one in the whole world. Any other person, I don't see them better than me.
0: I am second to none.
1: Yeah.
0: When it comes to that. Right?
1: So him being the best rapper? No, I think the media gave him that. And absolutely, for me, yes, he is.
0: Okay.
1: Yeah.
0: Wow. So talking about, I think, Tango, you mentioned J. Cole in this conversation. The rift that broke out between the three of them, Drake, J. Cole, and Kendrick, some days ago, months ago, actually, and J. Cole has to pull out from the entire situation. What's your take on that? Because I know a lot of people because we had this conversation with my man Optane right here on this show, talking about J. Cole not being hip hop because he pulled off.
1: Nah.
0: What's your take on that?
1: Nah, you know, one thing, when you understand the culture, hip hop, there are things that you don't have to put yourself in. Like him backing up, I think that's the best thing for his own mental health and any other thing. Mm. That's for me. Mm. Backing up doesn't make him the weakling. Okay. Or make him the lesser MC, or make him the lesser MC and make Kendrick the better MC. Nah, he pulled out for a reason. Mm. Only God knows, and only him and God knows why he pulled out.
0: Mm-hmm.
1: But in hip hop, we need to respect. There are some boundaries that we need to respect as a hip hop, true hip culture practitioners. Mm-hmm. There are some things you just like. Nah, I don't want this energy. I don't want that. Mm-hmm. And remember, the two of them are friends.
0: Mm-hmm.
1: So why would I come like you and I are brothers, right? Then I would just decide. One day I would just wake
0: for
1: up
0: cheap
1: and
0: popularity.
1: So cheap popularity, and
0: I'm attack this guy because he said this, and it is something that on a normal like I said, there was this issue that was going on. I keep ignoring it, not because I can't clap back, but because I don't want that energy. Mm. On a normal day, if I have a beef with you, I hit you up.
1: Yeah, exactly.
0: And you will see me in your house. Let's address it.
1: Yeah.
0: If it is beyond that, then we can go to any length we want to go.
1: Exactly.
0: But dude, I am dealing with you right there. Then I'll go and write you a song.
1: Let me just put like the story, the beef between KRS-One and Nelly.
0: Yeah.
1: That's exactly what happened. The media were trying to push in that KRS-One was dissing Nelly, like people with headbands and all that.
0: Mm.
1: KRS-One called Nelly. Mm-hmm. He told him, I'm not talking about you.
0: Mm-hmm.
1: But Nelly went ahead to diss KRS-One.
0: Mm-hmm.
1: So KRS-One make the whole mixtape for him.
0: For him? Yeah, of course.
1: You understand? Mm-hmm. So sometimes, you know, if you want to battle me, if you have brief with me,
0: mm-hmm.
1: say it to my face, don't go and write your, don't go to your shelter and write the whole story, a whole lyrics, a whole 16 bars.
0: Yeah, if me and you are not in the same place, right? Yeah, fine. Maybe, but I feel we are boycotting the part where we are more I deal with you physically than when you're not there. So I avoid dealing with you physically.
1: Okay.
0: Right? Then I'll go write you a song, or I'll go on social media and post about you. I feel if I have your number, why talk about it? For me, this is just people chasing cheap popularity. That's all.
1: Exactly. And sometimes you just, why would I want to diss you in the first place? If
0: something must have.
1: See, look, when you understand, like our own era, we came from the culture, the temple of hip hop. We understood that hip hop is not just about this and that. Mm-hmm. That's why if you go back to the history and check how hip hop came to this level, there's an era that everybody was just battling for lyrical supremacy.
0: Of course,
1: there's a part. The last battle that changed the face of hip hop is the battle between Pac and Biggie that ended their lives. So the Nation of Islam came and said, "No, we need to avoid that." That is why if you look at most of the long lasting beef that happened in the history of hip hop. Like if you look at Nas and Jay-Z, they have to. Most of these guys are squashing their beef. LL Cool J, Cannibals, and Ice-T were beefing everybody. Yeah. But at some point, all of the side down was like, we need to. For the sake of our fans, mm-hmm. you know, at some point, like I heard Minister Farrakhan was saying, for the sake of the fans of Jay-Z and Nas, they need to squash it. They need to squash the beef.
0: Before it gets out of hand,
1: yes.
0: They did. That's why I call them two of the most intelligent beef ever in history, because in the history of hip hop, because they went about it intelligently. They didn't take it to the street like.
1: Exactly.
0: I will attack you or this and that. They knew what was at stake.
1: Mm.
0: So I mean, how can you even call yourself an intelligent person and don't respect somebody that is totally different from you?
1: Yeah. You know, that is an understanding and wisdom.
0: Do you understand?
1: Yeah.
0: There is nothing intelligent about you if you cannot look at another human being that is naturally. The person himself doesn't create himself, so that means he has no business not being himself. He has to be himself.
1: It's
0: not even within his choice to be who he is. Yeah. He's just being who he is. He just find out that he was born by this certain people. It's not his choice.
1: Mm-hmm.
0: Then you sit him down across and said, "I don't like you." You don't have to.
1: Exactly. That reminds me of Mac 10 and Common Sense.
0: Mm-hmm.
1: But you know, he picked the beef from Ice Cube, and when they sat on the same table and he saw Common for the first time, he said, "I heard him saying that
0: this guy is the coolest guy.
1: One of the most coolest guy. I don't know why I was beefing him.
0: Uh-huh.
1: Because
0: I felt he misunderstood Common.
1: Yes, exactly.
0: When Common was like." When he wrote "I Used to Love Her,"
1: yeah,
0: and the song was about this
1: him loving it. Yeah, yes, it's about
0: he
1: hip-hop.
0: Loved this girl over here. He cherished her, he values her, he put everything on her. That man, this is what I value the most. But when she moved to the West Coast, she got damaged and ravaged.
1: Mind you,
0: and then as Cube felt, this guy is actually talking to us. Do all of us have to be conscious rappers? No, we don't. And that's hip-hop. That's the beauty.
1: Yes, exactly.
0: All of us don't have to be the same.
1: Mm.
0: That's the beauty of it. Now, I felt Common, as an intelligent rapper, shouldn't have gone about it that way. But at the same time...
1: That was the era when people are battling for the lyricism in rap history.
0: Uh-huh.
1: You understand? Now, mind you, he was not even aware of the beef. Martin was not even aware because he heard somebody was beefing his man, and his man is Ice Cube. He was like, "Okay, you diss Ice Cube, you diss me."
0: Yeah.
1: So he jumped in whatever thing he borrowed. He inherited the beef,
0: yeah.
1: And see what happened. But for me, J. Cole, for him backing out, I think is the best, one of the best thing that I love about J. Cole is I'm not gonna put my fans, for me this is my take, I'm not gonna put my fans in harm's way.
0: Mm-hmm.
1: So if Kendrick is doing it for cheap popularity, he's doing it for the popularity because if you look at it,
0: Kendrick didn't even respond to anything.
1: Yeah, afterwards, yeah, he did it. Yeah,
0: where the only person he really responded to was Drake.
1: Yeah,
0: you understand. At the end of the day, you just do like, this thing doesn't even exist. He never said anything about it, and I feel there's an understanding between the two of them that a lot of people don't.
1: Yeah, right? You're behind closed doors.
0: Uh huh.
1: Yeah.
0: So when you as a fan, you just feel it could have happened that way, if not.
1: Yeah,
0: it's messed up. You could have. There's a chance 95% chance that you are Mr. White.
1: Yeah, you don't want to with France. If you to follow France decision, no, you're gonna end up in a ditch. Mm. You know, France have a way of generating traffic when it comes to social media these days. Mm-hmm. Unlike before when you just rob, you do your thing, mm-hmm. and the radio determines who is the best song goes. Yes. Yeah, okay. But now social media determines who is the best lyricist. Now if you look at the whole thing that happened between them, I feel they want to just generate traffic.
0: That's my take, they just want to generate traffic
1: because hip-hop now, if you look at, we don't have too many cultural practitioners in hip-hop.
0: No, at all.
1: Everybody just rapping, which is good, but when you understand the essence of the culture, you will know that there's some certain things that you don't need to just go about it. Just for your own safety and for your own intellect, you just have to push it that way.
0: And it's cool. Alright. So there's something, but if I remember, we'll talk about it. I just keep my mind right now. So let's jump into the music and see what the playlist is holding. The first song on the second half of the show is definitely going to be coming from this table of Mr. Books. Alright, Mr. Books, you call this one being a Nigerian. Ban. Like they ban you being a Nigerian.
1: B-A-N.
0: Being a Nigerian. So let's hear what this being a Nigerian.
1: Okay. I get the title of the song, being a Nigerian.
0: Being a Nigerian, right? Okay. So let's see. Let's check it out and maybe hopefully we talk a little bit about the state of the country. A little bit. Let's see. All right. So don't go anywhere. We'll catch you in the jiffy.
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0: You, me, or nobody is gonna hit as hard as life. 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
1: Give it up.
0: How hard you hit.
1: Nation.
0: Keep moving forward. How much you can take and keep moving forward.
2: JBL.

0: we're definitely going to be talking about what does it mean to be a Nigerian. All right. And immediately after that one, Black Minister X came through the song You Reap What You Sow, featuring Raheed Dewez Demez. All right. And immediately after that one, First Crown came through the song Faith in Men, all right, featuring Page One. And immediately after that one, Squeeze the Trigger came through the song Street Knowledge. And talking about Squeeze the Trigger, the album is definitely dropping this Friday. Yeah, this Friday. This coming Friday.
1: Okay.
0: Yeah, the album is definitely going to be hitting the stores, right? So go check it out. Keep the fingers crossed and go check it out when it drops, and do the needful. And immediately after that one, Gothic and Zero Beat came through the song Prelude. And immediately after that one, right, the Wisdom Mist came through the song Theremin. That's the amazing fat joint, and my man up there will be like a fat one. All right, so talking about being a Nigerian, these days being a Nigerian is not just expensive, it's actually difficult and scary, right? It's no longer safe for anybody, man. What's your take, man? It's crazy.
1: It's crazy the way
0: every day you wake up is from one
1: thing to another,
0: disheartening news. And the funniest thing is, it seems like everybody is okay with it. Like, not really okay with it. Everybody will complain, and then we just go back and just sit back and just sit down, right? It's like, we'll be like what you said earlier on in the morning today, you said, it's so people are getting used to it to the point that when it happens, they be like, yo, Tangon is just two people they killed today.
1: Yeah. And it's
0: just two people. It's not that, it's not many. I mean, is that how we bring ourselves to?
1: You know,
0: it's crazy.
1: It's crazy when you hear, wake up every day and you begin to hear what is happening. And one thing I would say again is, as a cultural practitioner, we need to talk about this thing. We need to create awareness and seeing all of these things that is happening. Injury to one is injury to everyone, everybody. Yeah. So I feel what is happening, like you said, is very difficult. It's no longer expensive. Some of the culture the temple members can't even say what is happening, because a lot of people are saying things that, okay, now somebody was telling me, I don't want to know, I don't want to hear the complaint, I just want to know the solution. That is my own. I told him what is happening currently is, I call it the silence syndrome. Everyone just silence about everything.
0: We're cool with everything. We're not cool with it, but we just take the punch and just lay back.
1: Yeah, laying back. And I was telling you about the 9/11 when it happened, and I was waiting to hear this and that and so MC talk about it. And like I was telling you, I was told that Chris Naupaka, KRS-One, was called
0: to the White House.
1: To the White House, and after the 9/11, and we could hear them talking about what is happening in the country, and even the black crimes that is happening. They talked about it, but I feel we should rise up as whatever you call yourself, a rapper, MC, a cultural practitioner, hip hopper, and whatever thing you want to. Let's talk about this thing. Put in our social page, our Facebook page, on our TikTok, do a reel. And this is not cool. We need to stay alive. Waking up every day in this part of the country is a miracle. It's a miracle.
0: My point exactly.
1: Going out, waking up, going out, coming back is a miracle. So you live your life in the daily miracle. So how long are we going to keep on living this kind of life?
0: It's crazy. You know, like, chawan.
1: Yeah, we really need to stand up. And like what Mr. Books is saying is actually being a Nigerian, you know,
0: it's difficult being a Nigerian, to be honest with you.

0: is difficult to the point that this is what government is about, right? We take as people, or as people, or as citizens, we take our powers, collective power, and then we delegate it to certain individuals. One of the reasons why we do that is for protection, right? And then the same people don't care. So my point here is, I'm not trying to stay up anything, but it's the truth, right? If this is how it's being done and it's not working, then why keep doing it, right?
1: Yeah.
0: There's this Hausa saying that said, "Wawa kredi yake chizoso biu, dono kredi yake chizoso biu akuda." You understand? You are a fool if the same dog bites you twice.
1: Yeah.
0: You are stupidly foolish if the same dog bites you twice at the same place. Right?
1: Yeah.
0: I think this is the situation of Nigeria. And then we take the first two songs that we play is about the situation of the state. And then the third song, which is First Ground, Faith in Men, will lead us to the point where people are actually supposed to stand and speak, are actually speaking in favor of what they're supposed to speak against. We are in the technology age. Everything is possible. And then our first lady will come out and talk about Accra. Go and do you understand what I'm saying? And people will start doing memes with it.
1: Exactly. That is how
0: she never talked about the potential, how can we create a sustainable or a suitable environment for Nigerians to become tech people, even if it's farming, how can we do it in a modern way? If it is this, how can we do it in a modern way? If it is that, how can we do it in a modern way? But no, okay, even if it is Akara, how can we do it in a modern way?
1: Yeah, packaging.
0: My point exactly. I understand that not all of us have to be presidents, not all of us have to be first ladies. Some people have to be the ones to fry Akara. There's no two ways around this. This is reality.
1: Yeah.
0: But to say it in a way that, man, you people disturb us. We put you there. We have to disturb you. That's what I'm saying. So the question is, if the way of doing things that we've always been doing is not working, then why do we keep insisting on doing it? That's my point.
1: And you never stop doing what is right.
0: But that's what we're saying. Okay, what is right then?
1: Because I feel let me talk about based coming from the cultural perspective of the how to address it culturally in the hip hop perspective is okay, how do we now come in? If the government are not helping you, how do you now come in? How do you now help yourself?
0: True.
1: You understand? Now nobody seems to be talking about how can I better myself? Everybody is just putting eye on the government. You are the government. Even in hip hop, when you look at
0: the definition of democracy is the government of the people, by the people, and for the people. It's exactly. Not working. It's a sham. It doesn't look around you. It doesn't exist. If this is we're going to be honest, it doesn't exist. Because if we say it's the government of the people, by the people, and for the people, where are the people?
1: We are the people.
0: Of course, but are we part of the government?
1: We are part of the government.
0: How?
1: You know. One of the things that we need.
0: If we are part of the government, we should have power or right to say this thing needs to stop.
1: Exactly.
0: But no, the same people that are supposed to be part of the whatever are part.
1: I feel sometimes we a lot of us are. There's what we call lack of awareness. That is what for me. That is what is affecting some of us because we have not gotten to that level of awareness. Remember, we talked about when I used to tell people that. In life, you get to a point of awareness, then realization. You realize who you are, then you come to a point of awareness. Now, I feel a lot of us we're not aware of what is happening around us. Even the fact that some of us are aware, but nobody's giving pay attention to what is happening. So that is what is affecting us. By the time you realize who you are, the power you have, I know definitely that change is going to come either way you like it or not, the change is going to come. So, but you don't know who you are. How can you don't know what is happening. You're not even paying attention to what is happening. Like, this is a rap culture, right? I'm talking about all of this, and I'm trying to be like putting in more, how will hip hop affect our community?
0: True, I get you.
1: Exactly. The whole thing is, that is what I'm saying. We need to be aware of some certain things. Like, use your real eyes to realize the real lies.
0: I get you. What I'm saying here is, people got tired of talking. They just want change, right? So far, out of all the rappers I know, people that can actually speak bars, right? There was only, so far, under the circumstances, there was only, what's this guy's name?
1: False.
0: In Jaws, this guy. He's the only one that dropped actually a political song of late. This producer. Deep Thought.
1: Okay.
0: Yeah. Deep Thought. I think Pissot was talking about something like that. Yeah. But the truth of everything is, even if what they are saying is the truth, how many people are listening to it? And how many people are actually to inculcate that into a personal life? The thing is, these people don't have numbers enough to instigate that.
1: Exactly.
0: This is the mentality. If you know how to do it, but nobody's following you, you don't know how to do it. We can't mess with you. Even though you know how to do it. Do you understand? This is the level. This is the mentality. Another aspect of this mentality is, you leave where you are. This is Nigeria. And you go outside Nigeria. Then you become a celebrity. Automatically, you're trying to say that wherever you go, apart from this place, it's okay. It's 10 times better. With that kind of mentality, how can we change things? You become a celebrity for leaving your country to go to another country.
1: To become a celebrity.
0: Dude, with that kind of mindset, exactly. Look,
1: no, you know,
0: the Nigerian problem is too thick. It's too thick that we can actually sit down and, do you understand? But what I'm trying to say here is, what we have always been doing is not working. It's the main reason why Nigeria is in this position that it is. Because it's not working. How can we change it? How can we get out of it? Let's keep this one. It's not working. That's what I'm saying.
1: You know why I'm not going to say this and that, because this is rap culture. I'm not going to talk about politics right now. You know, this is not politics. But I feel the mistake that we all had back in the days is there are people ahead of us. There are people ahead of us. Mm-hmm. We then other people behind us. Like I was talking about awareness. We've not created this awareness to the point that will attract other people to start following us.
0: Mm-hmm.
1: Right? Even when you know it, you come out to say it, nobody will even listen to you.
0: Okay.
1: You understand? But the lack of awareness, creating awareness, is what killed the whole movement. Right? If not, a lot of people will change our mind mentally. Like, if you can change your mind mentally, you can be able to survive whatever thing is happening.
0: Now you're coming back to my point. Every problem was created or is created by the means of a mentality, a mindset. That means every solution is created with a set of mindset. It is the mindset that creates a problem. It's the same mindset that creates
1: solved
0: the solution. Now, we keep creating more problems than we solve. And then we justify it, we celebrate it. It's not working for you. You the person that is doing it, it's not working for you. And you keep doing it. Why? Why do we keep doing that? That's my point. Can we move from the place of creating problems to the place of solving problems? And if we say we're going to go about it that way, you come to see that somebody will tell you that, no, what you are saying as a solution is not actually a solution for me.
1: You know, I feel in this part of the world, everybody feels he knows everything.
0: My boy, exactly.
1: So nobody, like I always tell people, nobody is thinking. Everybody's just okay. Talking. Let's go to the left. Everybody's moving to the left. You don't know why you're moving to the left. Let's move. Go to the right. Everybody's going to the right, moving to the right, and you don't know why you're doing it. Until for me, if I you, until we sit down, think, why are we doing this and why are we doing that? I think we're going to get a solution. Like I always tell people, in the midst of the storm, you look behind it. There's a solution behind it. Yeah.
0: So basically, this is we've been talking about hip hop and the state of the state, basically. This is where we draw the curtain. So we got like 3 minutes to close the show to the top hour of 4 o'clock, right? So you got any shout out?
1: No, I just want to say just stay safe. Always pray, be watchful, be mindful, and stay safe. Peace and much love.
0: All right. And I will say this, it might sound offensive, but I'm gonna say it anyway. The people that are killing you are people too. So let's do it in same time, same station next week. All right, my name is Raheed the West Miss. So let's do this next week, hopefully. Okay. Before then, stay safe. Look around you wherever you are, be aware. All right, stay safe. Stay beautiful, stay sharp mentally. We'll be all right eventually. All right, so I'm gonna leave you with this song by, let's say, okay, anyone. I'll just play because I'm here to Q1, but anyone, I'll just drag in, I'll just put it in, and then you listen to it. So let's do this, same time, same station next week. For my own, and I'm saying peace and much love, and God bless.

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1: Although no case of Ebola has been reported in Nigeria, we must remain observant following the outbreak of the disease in Central Africa. 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
4: It's 6 o'clock. Nigeria is still a country we have lots of vote acts that could destabilize the nation. Remember, we are one big family. I am Gift Azamo with the news first, out of stories. Federal government denies spending 8 trillion naira outside budget and claims misrepresentation of IMF report. Atiku Abubakar accuses President Bola Tinubu of running government of scandals. Human rights writers urges INEC to clarify PDP access code controversy and respect court process. On the foreign scene, Israel appoints first ever resident ambassador to Slovenia. In sport, you should hear that England and Mexico face off in round of 16 World Cup blockbuster. Please stay tuned for details of these and other stories. The federal government has dismissed claims that it spent over 8 trillion naira outside the approved budget, describing the allegation as false and a misrepresentation of the 2026 Article 14 consultation report by the International Monetary Fund. The government said report suggesting that about 2% of Nigeria's gross domestic product was expended outside the budgetary framework were capable of misleading the public and creating a wrong impression about the country's public financial management. In a statement, the Minister of Finance and Coordinating Minister of the Economy, Taiwo Oyedele, insisted that the federal government does not operate a shadow budget or spend public funds outside the constitutional and statutory framework. According to him, sections 80 to 83 and 162 of the 1999 Constitution as amended clearly stipulate that public funds can only be withdrawn and spent in line with the constitutional laws enacted by the National Assembly. The federal government has distributed health equipment, drugs, ambulances, and maternity kits worth about 10 billion naira to improve health care services in Bauchi State. According to the Minister of Health and Social Welfare, Professor Ali Pate, who handed over the items to the state government, said the intervention targets 15 local government areas with 20 primary health care centers receiving drugs and commodities, while 30 PHCs receive medical equipment. He added that under the leadership of President Bola Tinubu, more than 45 million Nigerians are getting medical services all over the country every quarter. Former Vice President of Nigeria and presidential candidate of the African Democratic Congress, Atiku Abubakar, has accused the President Bola Tinubu administration of dragging Nigeria to a point where scandals are no longer viewed as isolated incidents but as recurring features of governance. In a statement issued by his senior special assistant on public communication, Prank Shaibu, the former vice president said the controversy surrounding the purported Presidential Foreign Intervention Promotion Council is not merely another embarrassment for the government, but the latest chapter in an ever-expanding catalogue of controversies that have become to define the Tinubu administration. He said the government has become one in which scandals erupt with unsettling regularity, investigations are announced with fanfare, and the truth too often disappears into official silence. The Human Rights Writers Association of Nigeria have called on the Independent National Electoral Commission to clarify reports that it issued the candidate access code for the 2027 general elections to a faction of the People's Democratic Party, warning the electoral body against taking actions that could undermine pending court proceedings. In a press statement by its national coordinator, Emmanuel Nwabuike, the union said INEC owed Nigerians a duty of transparency, noting that its silence on the matter was fueling public suspicion and raising concerns over the integrity of electoral process. According to Hiriwa, the Court of Appeal had ruled that the tenure of the party's former national legal advisor, Kamaldeen Ajibade, expired in December 2025 and that there was no credible evidence of his re-election, thereby questioning the validity of subsequent actions linked to the March 29, 2026 convention. The National Drug Law Enforcement Agency has arrested a 45-year-old PhD student over an alleged attempt to extort 5.8 kilograms of cocaine bound for Malaysia. The agency also arrested a 67-year-old Nigerian-British woman at the International Airport, Lagos, after allegedly recovering 13 kilograms of cocaine concealed in fake plantain peels packed inside her luggage. In a statement, the agency said the PhD student Uwaboze Onyeka was arrested during a sting operation in Anambra State on June 29th. According to the agency, the arrest followed the interception of 36 parcels of cocaine weighing 5.80 kilograms, allegedly concealed within the walls of 9 cartons of a dry gin that formed part of a consolidated cargo destined for Kuala Lumpur, Malaysia. Zamfara State Governor Dauda Lawal says his administration will never negotiate with bandits but will sustain military operations until the surrender or face the full weight of the law. The governor made the declaration through his chief of staff, Mukhtar Musa, who said the Governor Lawal administration remained committed to ending insecurity through sustained collaboration with security agencies across the state. He said the government will continue providing logistics, equipment, ammunition, and other operational support to security forces fighting criminal elements. He said the government will continue the offensive against bandits until lasting peace was restored across the state. The member representing Pangshin Kanki Kanam Federal Constituency, Honorable Yusuf Gagdi, said available evidence showed that he won the just concluded APC primaries. Honorable Yusuf Gagdi made his stance known while reacting to allegations of manipulation during the APC primary selection on Silverbus Rhythm Viewpoint program in Jos.
5: I have 36 federal words. I will send you 26 videos with my poster and people in queue with their voters card on a daylight, my election being counted. And if anybody that contests with me will come here to show you 2015 video of election being conducted in his favor at the world level, to God who made me, I will give him the ticket. Be rest assured that I will write to the National Secretariat of the Party withdrawing and asking them to put that person as a nominee. To God who made me, they did not join line in 10 what? Let them give me not 15, 10, where people voted for Honorable Dr. Tong Shinen. I for the first time I'm mentioning, I'm not abusing him. I want to see video.
4: He said the results that declared Tong Shinen Gozak winner was not signed by the APC Constituted Primaries Electoral Committee.
5: people that took me to court, who did they submit their result to? And check their result, the result I saw in the summer. Even where Okotete and Fidel is secretary of the, in all the result from the ward to local government up to constituency level, the last provision of the committee to sign should be signed by the chairman and secretary of the election, primary election committee. But they decided to impersonate her. All the result were the places for Stella. And there is a criminal proceeding she is instituting against those that signed those results. Although the result is not even collected by the party, the result does not exist. I don't think it exists in INEC. It exists in the party. It exists anywhere. The so-called result that someone is saying he defeated me.
4: He accused some stakeholders at the local government level of trying to subvert the will of the people.
5: Election was collated at the local government level. You can only collate election of primary election. There is no designated venue that it must be local government secretariat. I am all the three local government chairmen were against me. So how do you expect my coalition to take place at the local government secretariat? Three local government executive chairman of Panshin, Kanki and Kanam, we are against me during the primaries. Then how do you expect the party ESCO to be comfortable and go to the local government headquarters? After all, it is supposed to be collated in the party office. So even for your safety, you cannot go to where someone that does not display neutrality to collate a result of a primary election there. And the party have the right to do coalition at the party office or rent a public place that is more safe for them to do coalition in order to prove neutrality.
4: Speaking of the appointment of ad hoc staff during the APC primaries, the Plateau lawmaker challenged the credibility of the process. Rhythm News correspondent Babatunde Ajayi, who monitored the program, reports that callers on the program commended the Plateau lawmaker for his efforts in providing good governance for the good people of PKK, adding that religious politics should be discouraged. Up next.
6: 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And now, to foreign entertainment and sports news.
4: Israel said it has named its first ever resident ambassador to Slovenia, signaling a diplomatic reset after Ljubljana change of government. Ties between Israel and Slovenia had soured under the previous center-left government of Prime Minister Robert Golob, which had characterized Israel's military offensive in Gaza as genocide. But ties have warmed significantly since Conservative Prime Minister Janez Janasa took office. Popular Nigerian comedian Baskin Maud has advised his compatriots to prioritize their personal safety and survival, stating that individual lives are far more valuable than temporary social media attention. The entertainer shared this perspective on his Instagram story. He explained that staying alive should take precedence over online trends, which often fade within a few days as the public moves on to other topics. England face Mexico in a World Cup blockbuster as the Estadio Estadio today, while Erling Haaland and Norway beat to ambush Brazil as the battle for quarter final places heat up. A day after France and Morocco sealed their places in the last eight of the tournament, two more spots are up for grabs in round 16 duels in Mexico City and New Jersey. England's encounter with Mexico has been one of the most anticipated matches of the tournament, with the three Lions returning to the action 40 years after their iconic Hand of God game against Argentina at the 1986 World Cup. To end the news, a recap of three major headlines. The federal government has dismissed the claims it spent over 8 trillion naira outside the approved budget, describing the allegation as false and a misrepresentation of the 2026 Article 14 consultation reports by the International Monetary Fund. Former Vice President of Nigeria and presidential candidate of the African Democratic Congress, Atiku Abubakar, has accused the President Tinubu administration of dragging Nigeria to a point where scandals are no longer viewed as isolated incidents but as recurring features of governance. The Human Rights Writers Association of Nigeria called on the Independent National Electoral Commission to clarify reports that it issued the candidate access code for the 2027 general elections to a faction of the party. On the foreign scene, we brought you a report that Israel said it has named its first ever resident ambassador to Slovenia, signaling a diplomatic reset after Ndumbelia's change of government. In sport news, you heard that England faced Mexico in the World Cup blockbuster at the Estadio Ekstar today, while Erling Haaland and Norway beat to ambush Brazil as the battle for quarterfinal places heat up. The news was edited by Asher Olu Ashki and produced by Wukwe Kasam. I am Gift Azamu. You can follow us on our social media platforms at Just 937 Rhythm, Instagram, X, and Facebook. Nigeria is the only country we have, Let's Avoid Act, that could destabilize the nation. Remember, we are one big family. Good evening and many thanks for listening.
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0: Hey, are you in a man? Hey. Are you in a man? Ah. Are you in a man? Hey. Are you in a man? Ah. Hey. Samba when? Are you in a man? Are you in a man? Ah. Are you in a man?
1: I dream about.
0: Are you in a man? Hey. Samba when? Am I lighting? I got a patchy scene. Party, you valley, valley. Me take you to the money.

0: Hey, are you in a man? Are you in a man? Are you in a man? Are you in a man? Samba way. Are you in a man? Are you in a man? Are you in a man?
1: I tell you,
0: are you in a man? Samba way.

0: just so there is no confusion.
1: And this a sound boy killer. Him a the number one killer. Kill you with the sweet, sweet
0: rhythm.
1: He shock you from the north and he shock you from the south. Some boy, this a match up the place. Well, hear this, original, strictly original music in the place to keep the place rocking alive. Yeah. Number one factor.
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0: Hey. Are you waiting, man? 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Are you waiting, man? Ah. Are you waiting, man? Hey. Are you waiting, man? Sam, the one. Are you waiting, man? Are you waiting, man? Are you waiting, man?
1: I tell you, boy.
0: Are you waiting, man? Sam, the one. Am I lighting? I got a patchy scene. Party, you valley. Me, too, turn the money.

0: Hey, are you in a man? Are you in a man? Are you in a man? Are you in a man? Thunderwind. Are you in a man? Are you in a man? Are you in a man?
1: I tell you,
0: are you in a man? Thunderwind.

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1: Although no case of Ebola has been reported in Nigeria, we must remain observant following the outbreak of the disease in Central Africa. Ebola is a serious illness that can spread through direct contact with the bodily fluids of an infected person. While there's no cause for panic, this is the time to stay alert. 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

0: Hello, Just City, Nigeria, the world. Good evening, people. Welcome to the heartbeat of Sunday nights. This is Rhythm 93.7, and you are tuned into the one show that makes your heart feel, your mind reflect, and your soul remember what love was meant to be. Welcome to Let's Talk About Love. 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Let's make tonight unforgettable.
1: Yeah, let's make tonight unforgettable on the show. Let's talk about love. You guys know how we do on the show. We get to talk about dating and relationships as it concerns you. Okay, sometimes, you know, when it comes to relationships, a lot of people believe things should just happen naturally. I don't have to do anything to bring about the change. But I tell you the truth, if you don't put in the work and the effort, your relationship will not work. And that's why we're here on the show, Let's Talk About Love, to bring to you information that will recalibrate your mind and help you achieve your dating goals and objectives. All right, so if you're here with us, let's do this evening. Okay, so before we dive in and start picking calls and start talking, we need to address this. You know, one of the biggest mistakes people make in relationships is believing that time alone will change someone's character. We often hold on to the hope that things will get better, especially when we love someone. While people can grow and improve, real change is seen in consistent actions and not repeated promises. Someone can keep saying, I'm going to change, I'm going to change, I'm going to change, I want to change, and all that. But real change comes with action, not just what I say. A lot of people will tell you, this is what I want to do, but they do another. A pattern is something that happens over and over again. Everyone makes mistakes, yes. But when the same issue keeps repeating, despite conversations, apologies, and second chances, it stops being a mistake and starts becoming a pattern. So you pay attention. Someone keeps telling you, this, I'm acting another way completely. That's a pattern. Okay? If someone repeatedly lies to you, consistently disrespects your feelings, disappears whenever there's a problem, or only treats you well when they want something from you, pay attention. These repeated behaviors are telling you who that person is at the stage of their life. So you don't ignore these things. These things are evident. You're dealing with someone who constantly lies to you. The person is a pathological liar. You can tell. But then you keep holding on because of how you feel for that person. Someone keeps disrespecting you. Person doesn't keep to time. Person doesn't keep to promises. Person doesn't keep to so many things. You can't trust what the person is saying. And you keep ignoring it. You see the same pattern over and over and over again. That is a huge, huge red flag. But a lot of times people ignore these things because of how they feel. Feelings will come and go. You're going to be dealing with a real person, okay? Many people stay because they are attached to the person's potential instead of accepting their present reality. I think he's going to change. He looks good. He looks cool. He's my kind of guy. She's my kind of woman. But she keeps doing the same thing over and over. You keep feeling, okay, with time and all, but then it doesn't get the person to change. You keep saying, maybe this time will be different, but healthy relationships are built on consistency and not wishful thinking. Okay, so this doesn't mean you should give up on people after one mistake. Grace is important and everyone deserves room to learn and grow. The real question is, after the mistake, is there genuine change? Is this person taking actions that will make him change? Is this person ready to go through something that will bring about change? Are they making a sincere effort to do better? or they are simply repeating the same circle with a different apology. Don't let beautiful words make you blind to repeated actions. Promises may sound comforting, but patterns reveal the truth. If someone's actions consistently bring you peace, respect, honesty, and care, those are healthy patterns worth building on. If they consistently bring confusion, pain, and disappointment, don't ignore the warning signs. Remember, people don't just reveal themselves by what they see. They reveal themselves by what they consistently do. So pay attention to what they do, not what they say. Don't get carried away with how you feel. Shine your eye. Pay attention. All right. So you guys know how we do on the show. Whatever it is you're going through, you get to call us on the number 080-6464-1536. Okay, I'll take that again. The number to call is 080-6464-1536. Or you can send a message to the number
0: 090-2277-3806. Mm-hmm. Remember, SMS only on this number. 090-2277-3806.
1: Okay, so once you send your messages and you get to call, will respond to you. Whatever it is you're going through, someone is here to listen and talk with you. Don't ever feel like you're all alone. Rhythm 93.7, we're always with you. And we're here to guide you. We're here to bring to you clarity. We're here to walk you through that journey. All right, so whatever it is you're going through, let's talk about it. Let's see how we can sort it out. Let's see how we can be of help to you. Don't ever, ever feel like you're out there alone. That's why we're always here, okay? Let's talk about love. So call the number 080-6464-1536, and then we will guide you. We will tell you that truth. Okay, so let's find out who our first caller for the evening is.
0: Good evening. What's your name and where are you calling from?
2: Good evening, ma'am.
0: Nanette, how are you doing today? They're all doing well, thank God.
2: Yeah. Please, I want to advise this, some of these ladies, some of them, so that they don't say I don't analyze it.
0: Okay.
2: I'm going to give them. Any lady that they are pregnant, or if your prophet got you pregnant and he tells you that it's not strange, don't go about it because your prophet pregnant you and he tells you that it's not strange.
1: Thank you so much. All right, there's a lot to say about what NHS said. Let's start by breaking it down. For those of you that don't understand or didn't get what he's saying, NHS is saying if a lady gets pregnant, right, and the man is refusing to take responsibility of the pregnancy, don't get rid of the pregnancy. Don't go and commit abortion. That's what NHS is saying. Now, you don't know if the child is going to be the next president of Nigeria. So he's saying for ladies out there, if you get pregnant for a guy, don't go get rid of it. And he said something, if a guy impregnates you. Okay, this is my point here. All right, nobody gets pregnant without knowing if you're not raped, right? If it's, most of the times it's consensual. You know what you're going into. From the moment you decide to sleep with a man, there's tendency that you're going to get pregnant. That's one of the things that you should know. So you should also take accountability, because a lot of times when these things happen, the whole blame comes to the man, as though he doesn't know, as though it's his fault and all that and all that. Okay, first and foremost, sister, protect yourself by not getting pregnant. You have to be responsible to protecting yourself. A lot of times when you fall in love, when you feel those butterflies, when you begin to feel mushy in your mind, you forget who you are and you lose it, and then you do so many things that you come out to regret tomorrow, right? So once you indulge, just know there are consequences to actions. So why put yourself in a place where you're begging another person to take responsibility? You're begging another person to step in and do what the person should ordinarily do for you. Why would you go? The moment you start sleeping in a man, just know you're liable to get pregnant. That's the truth, okay? So know what you're already getting yourself into. Let's not pretend as though it's an accident, you don't know what's happening and all. It's not. You knew it, you know what you're going into, and you went into it, okay? That's one thing I need to cut clear. And then secondly, as a man, you're listening to the show. If you can't take responsibility, don't start. All right, don't start. Don't come and make it look like they are framing you or something. No. Consensual, you know what you're doing. All right, let's talk to the next person calling.
0: All right. 0806464 1536 is the number to call. Don't sit on that challenge. Don't just stay with it alone. Share this. That's the beginning of getting your solution. Good evening. Okay, that was a drop call. Call us back. 0806464 1536 is the number to call. And remember, you can send your SMS on the number 090-2277-3806. Good evening.
2: Hello.
0: What's your name and where are you calling from?
2: My name is Tangod.
0: Okay, Tangod, where are you calling from?
2: I'm from Bokos.
0: How is Bokos today?
2: I'm
0: fine. Okay, so what can we do for you today?
2: So, the best thing is my God has. If you are a single man,
1: sorry, the line is breaking. We
0: the line is breaking. We can barely hear you.
2: Okay, I will call you back.
1: All right then.
0: All right, thank God. We're waiting for your call. Please call us back. I'm interested to hear your question. Good evening.
3: Hello.
0: Oh, that was a drop call. Call us back. 0806464 1536. Good evening. Hello. Good evening.
3: Good evening.
0: What's your name and where are you calling from?
1: What's okay, happening? Another drop call. Keep the calls coming.
0: Good evening.
2: Hello. Good evening.
0: What's your name and where are you calling from?
2: I'm OBD from Timora.
0: OBD, how are you doing today?
2: I'm doing fine. Happy Sunday.
0: Same to you. So what do you have for us?
2: Good evening, sir.
1: Good evening, OBD. How are you doing today?
2: I'm good. What NSK was saying is right.
0: Okay.
2: Are you getting me?
1: Yes, yeah, I'm with you.
2: So what NSK is saying is good. But I wanted to help you get energy to get married.
1: No, okay.
2: Get energy to get married, or you should give me a wife. Energy don't want to get married. Give me a wife, please.
1: Okay, thank you so much for that contribution, OBD.
2: So thank you.
1: Enjoy the rest of the evening. All right. Enenche, if you're listening to the show, OBD is saying you should get married. And if he says if you have challenge getting a wife, we'll give you a wife. Enenche, do you want us to give you a wife? Let's talk about it. You want a wife? Okay. Let's talk to the next person.
0: Good evening.
2: Yeah, good evening.
0: What's your name and where are you calling from? Godwin, kindly turn down the volume of your radio set.
2: Can you hear me?
0: Yes, I can hear you. What can we do for you today? Go ahead and share. What's the challenge?
2: All right, I married Megan.
0: Okay.
1: Okay.
0: Okay. If I get you correctly, you said you got married in 2025. Okay, but you have two children. But right now you're not together with your wife. You've made all attempts to get your family back together, but it's not working. And you're getting tired.
1: Okay, you said something like you married legally, right?
2: Okay.
1: You said you married legally, right?
2: Yes, I married legally. Still a traditional, everything.
1: Okay, that's a legal you mean. All right, this is it. Why is it difficult for her to come back? What is she saying?
2: Actually, we've been having issues.
1: What are the challenges? Let's know the challenges. What are the issues?
2: Okay, two major issues. You know, I became financially down.
1: Okay.
2: And the thing affected me so much that I cannot be able to pursue responsibility.
1: Okay.
2: Yes. But now God is actually helping me. I'm back to the office. And I tried to see that I've been able to come back, but nothing is really working. The second challenge I feel is one of the things I need to do. I got myself in very good shape. And I actually opened up to her and I gave her
1: opportunity. You get involved in what?
2: Anytime you have any issue, anything can make your friends to die.
1: You got yourself involved in what?
0: With a lady. Hello? You said you got yourself involved with a lady. Did you say you got yourself involved with another lady?
2: Yes.
0: Okay, and that's what your wife is holding on to?
2: Yes, because I actually opened up to tell her. I told her that this is what I am doing, and I'm sorry about it.
1: Okay, so now when you go to talk to her about returning, what does she tell you?
2: Hello?
0: When you try to make up with her, what's usually her excuse? What does she say is what did she say is the reason that is keeping her away?
2: What did she say is really the problem?
0: Yes. Yes.
2: She's capitalizing on the infidelity of being involved.
0: Are you still having an affair with the other lady?
2: I'm still cheating on her like that. And I told her that I am sorry because the mistake and stuff like that.
1: Okay, when was the last time you spoke to her?
2: That?
1: When was the last time you spoke with her?
2: Okay, like last week Saturday, I went to where she was to see my children, so we spoke with her. But she's still not giving me green light.
1: Okay, can I give you an advice? Can you, have you spoken to anybody to help talk to her?
0: Have you been able to speak with anybody to help talk with her?
1: What work do you do? What work do you do? Okay. When you met her, were you doing the same work? When you met her, were you doing the same work?
2: No, I was working before we got married.
1: The same place?
2: Yes, the same
1: place. Okay. All right. I'm going to give you an advice, right?
2: Yes.
1: You've spoken to her. You've gotten people to speak with her, and it's all working, right?
2: Yes.
1: My advice here is for you to take a step back and begin to work on yourself.
2: Okay.
1: Yes, don't talk to her again. Just give her space. But begin to work on yourself. This is it.
2: Okay.
1: Try to be the better version of yourself. Like, work on different aspects of your life. Work on being a better man. Work on increasing your income. Work on developing yourself. Okay? A lot of times when you're in that kind of energy, you're in your best version, this is what will happen. She's going to hear about your growth, and if she's meant to come back, she will come back. Even if she doesn't come back, you're going to attract another person that will come in and like you better. Do you understand? The most important thing now is to take the spotlight off her and put it back on yourself. What are things I need to do to make myself better physically? When I mean physically, things like working out, going to the gym, being healthy, then spiritually, then financially, then socially. Work on those areas of your life. Dress better, look better, grow yourself, and you will see what will happen. Yes. You're welcome. Enjoy the rest of your evening. You know, sometimes when you're chasing something, right, the thing is revising to come. Don't keep chasing. Just step back and do some work on yourself and see what will happen. A lot of times when you're not in the right energy, you hardly can even attract that which you want. Okay, because if you keep going and you're begging someone to come be with you, regardless of what has happened in the past, a lot of times people don't get to see. When you keep begging, they keep putting you down because you're begging. If you're truly sorry, you're begging, and the person doesn't want to listen, you can't continue to be in that kind of frame of mental frame. You have to move out of that place and begin to do some other work on yourself. There's no time. There's no time. Let's talk to the next person calling.
0: All right. Good evening.
2: Good evening.
0: What's your name and where are you calling from?
2: My name is Ezekiel.
0: Ezekiel, what can we do for you today? Sorry, I didn't get that. Okay, good luck. Keep the calls coming in. 0806464153 is the number to call. I have gotten so used to you people that I felt there's no need for us to go over our radio rules. But then, for the benefit of those who are joining us for the first time, when you're calling, please don't put your calls on speaker, and then try to be as brief as possible so we could talk with as many people as possible. Good evening.
3: Good evening, ma'am.
0: What's your name and where are you calling from?
3: Joy from Abadua.
0: Joy, how are you doing today?
3: I'm fine, ma'am. I just come to appreciate your program. I'm really enjoying it. And the problem I'm having here is it wrong for a lady like to just break up with her boyfriend because of his spiritual life? Like, how she's not that very strong in her spiritual life? I think it's not that totally like his spiritual life is just down. Actually, me, I don't need a person that maybe can rise me up. But when I try hanging out around with him, I feel like he can bring me down. So am I wrong working out of your relationship?
1: Okay, Joy, there's nothing wrong in you wanting someone who can lead you spiritually, okay?
3: Yeah.
1: But then I need to quickly ask you something. You're not spiritually sound. Why are you looking for somebody that is spiritual? First, I need you to start working on your own spirituality. Do you understand?
3: Okay.
1: You can't demand from something, from someone what you can't give yourself.
3: Yes.
1: You're attracting your kind. Do you understand?
3: Yes, sir.
1: So you need to take your walk with God seriously.
3: Okay.
1: And can I ask you another question? When you say spirituality, what do you mean?
3: Like, let me say someone that, yes, you can like sit down and study the word of God together. Listen, like, I can come and ask him more on the word of God, then he can like put me through.
1: Okay, I get that. That's fine, okay? That's fine. But first I need you to start studying the word of God yourself, okay?
3: Yes.
1: Deep call it the deep, onto the deep, okay?
3: Okay, thank you very much.
1: You're welcome.
3: I really appreciate your program. You're really trying. My regards to your wife.
1: All right.
0: Thank you, Joy. Do enjoy the rest of your evening.
3: Thank you, ma'am.
0: 0806464153 is the number to call. So keep the calls coming in. Let's talk. Good Good evening. What's your name and where are you calling from? I can barely hear you. Kindly speak up.
4: Yes.
0: Yeah, I can hear you now. So what's your name and where are you calling from?
4: This is from
0: our home. Okay, so what can we do for you today?
4: Yes, actually, I don't know.
1: Sorry?
0: I just heard you said you have a slight, you have a problem, but I didn't get the remaining.
4: I think I have something to explain,
0: maybe the
4: classification around
0: it. Okay, go ahead and explain it.
4: Yes, my new innovation, I've been waiting for 2022 with your call, and every this year we came back to you.
0: Okay.
4: And what I'm facing now is, I'm an internality, I'm doing okay, not that I depend on this to give me money and whatever. But, there's one thing I'm observing, she don't like giving me something. Sometimes I intentionally ask him to borrow me money and they don't do something, to see whether he will do what he do. But at times, he asked me, "If you borrow me money, I will borrow you the money. He do pay back, not that he got it, and he won't pay back, he will pay back. But I want him to do the same thing, like, let me see whether this person can actually, like, give me food when I actually, when I finally marry him. You understand? But he will not give you tomorrow, next tomorrow. I'm not doing this because I'm so scared to see whether changing that aspect of robot, because I think it's a robot kind of thing. So the one thing is getting you up. So about last week I tried asking him. I think he gave it to me. 2 weeks is not chatting again. I now chatted to my friend, I hope you are okay. Because I've been chatting to you and not replying. So I hope you are good. Now told me this complaint. I said, I did not call him again. Then till today when he called me, the first call on video call is not picked. He called, but the second time I don't pick. He was like, why am I not picking? I don't want to pick, and that's why he won't pick. Then he was like, you won't get to put money to my account before you call me and I can explain it. He said, no, on that time. You want to put the money in my account before you call me and he has been what? He has been doing this for several times and I feel this attitude of yours, I can't stop with you. Then he was like, me the using Harinari in the Mazen and Donna Orin, and I said, I don't understand like that. Okay, this attitude of yours is getting me like corrupted. So I don't know. Like, I'm feeling this is that anybody, this guy is not going to give me food, honestly. That's what I'm thinking. And the message we are getting, like, it won't be things to me. Like, you should take his real peace, like, I mean, but this attitude of yours, that is of his, that's what is drawing you back, like.
0: It's making you doubt if he will provide.
1: Okay, I have a couple of questions for you, right?
4: Ma?
1: I have a couple of questions for you, Ma.
4: Okay, sir.
1: How old are you?
4: I'm 24, I'll be 25 next month.
1: 24, right?
4: Yes, sir.
1: What does the guy do?
4: He's a chef.
1: He works in an eatery.
0: He's a chef.
1: Okay, he's a chef and he works in an eatery.
4: Yes, yes, sir.
1: Okay. You and him, who is doing better financially?
4: That?
1: You and the guy, who is doing better financially?
4: Him, I think
1: he's doing better financially?
4: Yes, sir.
1: That means he's making more money than you.
4: Oh,
1: okay. You said something very key. You said you're an independent lady. Right?
4: Yes, sir.
1: So why do you want him to give you money?
4: Like I
1: said. Sorry?
4: I see. Like I just want to see whether
1: he will give. Okay, okay, I have a question. Let me ask you another question. What exactly did you ask him for?
4: We are not close, so the only thing I asked is money, nothing.
1: You asked him for money?
4: Yes.
0: What did you tell him?
1: Yes. What did you tell him? Okay, he didn't tell him what you want to use the money for.
4: No.
1: And when you asked him for that money, he didn't contact you for like 2 weeks. Right?
4: And you told him you were going to send it.
1: Hello?
4: Fire.
1: Hello?
0: Are you there?
4: Yes, ma'am. Yes,
1: only
4: my dog.
1: Your dog wants to bite somebody.
4: Yes.
1: It's a good thing you stopped Zion.
4: Yes, sir.
1: Okay, so like I was asking, right?
4: Yes, sir.
1: When you asked him for the money, he said he was going to send it.
4: Yes, I asked him when he said he was going to send
1: it. Then he did not send it.
4: Yes.
1: Then he stayed for some weeks. Then he now sent the money.
0: Did he eventually send the money?
4: No, he doesn't.
1: When he spoke on Sunday, that's today, right? He said he said he wants to send the money before he contacts you, right?
4: Yeah, he wanted to put the money in my account before calling me.
1: Okay, he wants to put the money in your account before calling you. Okay. Are you angry about it?
4: You know, I'm not angry like mad about it too, but I see the guy is changing. That's what I'm thinking.
1: Okay, let me tell you something, right?
4: Yes, sir.
1: A lot of times, men love and want to give to a need. Do you understand?
4: Yeah.
1: I said men will always want and give to a particular need. Are you listening?
4: Yes, sir.
1: A need that will make them feel like providers or protectors. Do you understand?
4: Yes,
1: so your need is vague. It will not make him feel like a provider or a protector because he doesn't even know why he's giving you the money in the first place. Do you understand?
4: Yes.
1: That's number one. Number two, you've not communicated that the guy can play a role in your life because you live like you don't even need him. Do you understand?
4: Okay.
1: And you want him to just give like that, right?
4: Yeah.
1: Most guys that just give like that are people that have plenty, and most of the time they are people that just want to give for the sake of you, like show off. Do you understand? So I don't feel like you're judging the I don't feel like you're communicating your needs appropriately.
4: Okay.
1: I'm going to advise you to attend my women hangout. Do you understand?
4: Yes.
1: If we're doing a hangout, right, I want you to attend. I believe strongly there's something you're going to learn. You get?
4: Yes, sir.
1: Yeah, so that's it.
4: Yeah, thank you.
1: You're welcome. Enjoy the rest of your evening.
4: Lovely.
1: All right. Do you kind of get what I'm trying to tell her?
0: I get what you're saying, and I understand where her own frustration is coming. She feels okay. The error we keep making as women is we treat these men how we expect them to treat us in similar situations, but they will keep being men and we'll keep being women. We don't treat the same issues same way. We understand things differently. She expects that because she borrows him money if he calls and asks. So if I ask you to borrow me money, it shouldn't be a big deal, right? Since especially she wasn't asking for free. So that's where her frustration is coming.
1: Okay, I really want us to talk about this, you and I, right? So this is, I just want you to use the mentality of women to kind of say a lot of things. For instance, now, she feels like she's borrowing money.
0: Yeah.
1: Is there a possibility the guy does not have the money when she asks?
0: There is a possibility, but as a

0: energy. Yeah. He withdraws, okay. Right? So this guy has been missing. He's been missing probably because he couldn't give the money. He said it clearly. I want to put the money in your account first.
1: Before I call you.
0: So he's saying, I don't want to show up without giving you what you want.
1: And every time it seems like that. Because
0: no, this is the first time she's asking. She said something he doesn't do at all.
1: He doesn't do at all.
0: Which is a challenge.
1: What her frustration came, if I got her right from the explanation, this is not like the first time he's doing this.
0: Okay, like when she asks him for something, he just bails out.
1: If this is not the first time,
0: then it's a problem, right?
1: If I get what she said correctly, that's why she is tired and is not sure anymore because he doesn't do. And then she asked, she views scenarios to say, okay.
0: But you know, she said something very key here, right? She said she borrows him money and he pays her back. And she asked for money borrowed. Do you know there's a different scenario here? I'm assuming now. I might be wrong about this. But do you know there's a high possibility the guy will not get the money back? He won't ask for the money back. It's a different thing.
1: In her own case?
0: Like yes. Most of the times when guys borrow ladies' money, they don't get it back. It's like dashing out the money.
1: Yes, there's that possibility.
0: But when she's giving him the money, he has to pay back.
1: Well, would it be that now he's thinking of she won't pay me back, that's why he didn't give at all?
0: No, maybe he went to look for.
1: Okay. If she already has a knowledge that he has, right? And then she asks you, and you don't give. Is your girlfriend that you guys have been together, broke up and back together? So I expect that you'll be open with her for at least to a certain extent. If you don't have that money as at that time she's asking, you may try to get, even if it's not all, babe, sorry, I don't have what you're looking for, but I have this, can it help? Or give me 2 weeks, I can be able to get you that.
0: I get your point.
1: That's what women would love.
0: But women should understand is that anytime a man can't meet up, he's communicating. Like, I'll say this again. Anytime a man can't meet up with a woman's demand, right? He feels some kind of shame.
1: Okay, yeah, I get what you're saying, but I would expect that as my man, if I ask for something and you can't meet up at that time, if time can pass and I probably don't need that thing again, but you would try to make up somehow rather than just go dark on me like that. I would expect that if eventually you come and have a, sorry, at that time you were seeking for this assistant, I didn't have, I didn't know how to tell you, I was feeling embarrassed and all, I didn't know how to come to you with that. But how far? Are you still in need? Or you understand? I'll tell you, no, I'm not interested. Or no, and then we'll go over it. But when you go just quiet, go cold on me, what I hear is whatever it is I want or whatever it is I was needing at that time is not important. And you don't take how I feel seriously.
0: Okay.
1: I think that's what's making her now doubt, okay, is this guy really serious with me? Why is he like this with money and all? You know, we women would love, even though we have our money to spend, we want to eat your money. It's a different kind of feel and joy when you're eating your man's money.
0: Okay. I think I'm kind of, there's a lot to say about this. I have a lot to say about this, right? Okay. But then some of them don't really apply to this particular lady. So if I'm talking about it now, it's going to sound
1: defensive,
0: different. Yes, but it's not applicable. Let me quickly say this, right? Okay, not about this lady now, talking with you, why will a lady who have want to take more from a man?
1: Like I said, there's a different kind of joy where you're eating your man's money.
0: Why?
1: It's just nature. God did it as a man would provide. So, no, for real.
0: Let me quickly say this. Why do women think that it's not good for a man to eat her own money?
1: Who says that?
0: Most of the times, a lot of women out there believe that their money is their money, the man's money is for them.
1: Sometimes.
0: So.
1: Well, then, like I said, there's a different kind of feeling if you're spending. There's no joy if I'm spending my money. Not like I'm saying I will hurt. Yes,

0: I would spend my money, I will go over and beyond to do things for the people I love. I didn't spend my own money. But there's just one kind of pride. You know how a person go to work, I will carry shoulder up and say, that's the joy.
1: Some men, it's not logical. Let me give you an example, right? Mm. I've seen women who earn or who have more, but they still want to take that little from a man. That's hoarding.
0: I have also seen women. Now, I'm not now going to argue that there are no women like that. I have seen those with that mentality, but I will not sit down to take away now the accolade that is supposed to go to those other ones who are doing otherwise. Because I know of countless women that would want, maybe let's say I have a millionaire and my husband has 300,000 or 500,000. I would need you to still bring something home, right? Come and give us 4. Ordinarily, the man will expect she has a million, so she should be able to take care of everything. But as a woman would want that inside that your 500, right? Be able to bring, even if you're able to bring 100. She may even spend 900 of her money in the house, but there's a joy of knowing that you're not banking on her own money. You just bring, okay, this is what I can afford. And then she will go over and beyond to just make sure that everything is fine.
1: Yeah, kudos to women like that. Now, the kind of women I'm talking about. I'm talking about the women who will have, for instance, now a man will have, let's assume you're dating a guy. He earns, let's say, 200,000 naira, right? And at the end of the month, the woman probably earns like 300,000 naira. But this same woman, at the end of the month, we keep her own money safe, kept, stored. And wants the man to bring his own 200,000 naira to run whatever needs they have. She'll make demand from the man's money. And her own is kept, saved, reserved. That's what I'm talking about.
0: That doesn't make it right. But if you have, if you have this kind of woman, sometimes how to change them is bring the 200. Do you understand?
1: Mm-hmm.
0: Bring the 200 and it's been expended. Everything is gone. Everything is finished. For some, they have the. There are some that are just that. Well, probably upbringing or what, I don't know. And we're trying to kind of disabuse that because if you're, especially in marriage, when you guys come together, it's now your family. It's not just his family. Yes, he's to provide and all, but you're to support him through it. So if you have more to support, why not? So, but for some, if you bring the entire thing, they know you don't have. Because we always think that once you men have money, you're thinking of the next lady, or you're thinking of... Recently, I was just... I think I kind of was doing not a written study, though, but I was assessing men around civil service and all. So you see men growing to retire, and the ones they're getting their benefit, they're getting retirement wife. So I'm like saying, okay, I was asking... Just thinking aloud and saying, now, when it has to do, when a man has more women to him, does that count for him as wealth? That's once they get money, they're looking for house. But not to deviate from the topic, though. I would advise for men to try, for men who have those kind of women, to try and say, okay, bring the entire thing. That's to be able to, now you're testing all sides of the woman's character. If you have 200, bring the entire 200, put it on the table. At least I've seen my dad do that with my mom.
1: See,
0: he doesn't have enough money.
1: You know what you're doing?
0: Mm-mm.
1: What you're doing?
0: Now, we're trying to work on those people who do that.
1: We're talking about a woman who will not give. And I should carry everything that I have. There are women who, no matter what you do, will not give.
0: They will
1: not spend their money. And I'm telling you, and you know there's something you do. You're narrowing into marriage.
0: Yeah, that
1: you're narrowing down to marriage. I'm talking about dating,
0: okay,
1: and even relationships now, right?
0: Okay.
1: Talking about dating and relationships, even marriage, but then focusing on dating and relationships.
0: Okay.
1: You're talking about a lady who has, but will never spend on the man, and she keeps making demand on the man.
0: No
1: in Nigeria today, even. If you look at him, a lot of testimonies from guys and all. It's like The moment a guy meets a girl, the next thing she's communicating is needs and the things that she doesn't have. Do this for me. My gas just finished. I need money for this. I need money for that. As though he saying he likes her is applying to come in there
0: and begin to give her money. Amongst women, amongst girls, it's just crazy that when you see a man or when you see a guy come to you, what you're seeing is a meal ticket. I hate it. That's why I'm like, why I'm an advocate of women. Not okay. There's a way you usually say it, be needy, not being needing. I'm an advocate for women to earn their own money, no matter how little. You will be able to. It's not everything. You want an eye pencil, you want a what, and you're depending or waiting for a man. Okay, well, I want to have a massage and I'm waiting. If this man doesn't give me, I can't plan my day. I can't plan. So, but, and again, because I advocate for women to work and earn their money, I don't like it when I see women rubbing it in.
1: You know, you said something, right? You said something about man getting more money and wanting to bring another wife, right?
0: Mm.
1: When men make money, they want to share. They want to share with a woman, right? When women make money, they don't need a man. You see the difference? You see the difference now? Ask most of the young guys that are not married. They tell you they don't feel like they are financially ready. Give them money and they will want to marry. Get them a good job and something, they want to marry. But when a woman begins to make money, that's when she begins to misbehave to the, not all women though, that's when she begins to misbehave to the men around. That's when she begins to communicate how much she doesn't need a man. So my question here is, you go to school, you apply for a job, right, to make ends meet. So why do you think you will not make money? Why should making money now make you feel like you shouldn't need a man?
0: This particular mystery is what you and I cannot unravel today. It's all right. It's just like
1: a lot of people have been trying to call it. Let's talk to the next person.
0: All right. Good evening. What's your name and where are you calling from?
2: Okay, I'm Pastor Bethman from.
0: Okay, Pastor, what can we do for you today?
2: I want to contribute concerning the topic you still are discussing with your husband.
0: Okay, sir.
2: You know, 90% of women or girls, women, they believe that when a man, they don't have money, they don't believe. And when you look at her situation, maybe you don't earn much money, if you are trying to render a help, to take it as a right. Because when she asks, you give, and she asks tomorrow, you give, she will continue asking you give. So that is the mentality they have. Even if she has the money, she don't bring her own. She would like to take her own. That is what I observe with many girls.
0: Okay.
2: Well,
1: all right, thank you for...
2: Yeah, as you say, you know, women enjoy taking money from
0: your
2: husband.
0: Okay, Pastor. Thank you for your
1: contribution, Pastor Despo.
2: All right, thank you, Pastor.
1: Enjoy the rest of your evening.
2: All right, good night.
0: Good night. Okay, please, women, let's do better so that we'll not have an entire show talking about us needing. Let's not turn them to meal tickets. Let's try to do better for ourselves. And then once you're in a relationship with a person, learn to give as well. There's no love without giving. I know you're giving your time and everything, but then those guys too love gifts. They appreciate those sweet moments as well.
1: The thing here is, let's look at it deeper, right? Man and woman are coming together to build something. Right, it's partnership in a relationship or in marriage. They're coming in together to build something, to raise children, to make their home better, to make their lives better. Right, so it takes two, both people coming in to put in effort in building. You get what I'm saying, right? So if they are both earning, both incomes will make it better.
0: Yeah.
1: Both incomes will definitely just make it better.
0: Mm.
1: right? It doesn't have to be equal proportion and all. It's just like everybody bringing 100% to making sure their lives are better. There's no somebody to measure that, okay, my husband is doing this, I'm doing this. Both of you are partners. You're in this together. It's a journey. It's like saying we go to a restaurant to buy food, and let's assume the person has like 10,000 naira and the other person has like 7,000. I'll be like, what? You can imagine a 17,000 naira will do much more than what 10,000 naira can do.
3: Yeah.
1: Right? But somebody is saying it's the other person's responsibility to give. So me, I'll keep my 7,000, you bring your 10,000, and then you're limited with what you can even do together.
0: I agree.
1: You understand what I'm saying? If you guys are in a home together, you have children responsibility and all that, you say, okay, what do we have? What do we have? How do we pay this? How do we do this? How do we do that? Right? Okay, right now, you know, we're saying this because we're talking on radio, but we don't have this problem.
3: Mm-hmm.
1: My home, you're here, sitting around. We don't have this kind of problem. In as much as sometimes you just come and say, you want to eat my money. You just want to eat my money. You know, but
0: do you want us to go there?
1: But then that's by the way. But I'm just saying, we know how we do. When there's a need, we put our heads together to see how we can solve it, right? Mm-hmm. But I see a lot of in other places where other people just step back and just let one person do everything. Right? You see, one person steps back and just allow one person to do everything. And you even see in some places where people earn, but they act like they don't earn anything.
3: Yeah.
1: All right. We will be back after this break. Don't go anywhere. Don't touch that dial. It's still Silver Bells Rhythm 93.7 FM. Just let's talk about love is the show. Stay with us.
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0: Welcome back from that break. It's still Silver Buzz Rhythm 93.7. Let's talk about love. It's the show. And we still have Papa Wu in the house, and I'm Esther with El Guyuma. Before we went on that break, we were talking to you, our dear listener. Shortly, we're going to be going through the messages. So if you still haven't sent your SMS, you can do so on the number 090-2277-3806. Again, SMS only, 090-2277-3806. And if you want to call, you still have a few minutes, few shots, let's take a few calls. 080-6464-1536. We'll pick a couple of calls, then run through the messages. Good evening. Okay, Enenche, are you calling to tell us when you're getting married?
1: Madam,
0: yes.
1: As I'm talking to you, because if I like you, there's nothing I'm going to get from you that I'm like you.
0: Okay.
1: As I'm talking to you, then it's not like you are a girlfriend, I'm not talking to you.
0: Okay, Papa, what can you do about that?
2: Enenche.
1: This other person that called. Maybe he has the sister that you want to give me. Maybe I will accept it in a good faith.
2: Okay.
1: What I'm looking for is wife material I'm looking for. I'm not looking for a girlfriend now.
2: Enenche, there are lots of wife material.
0: So all the girls around you are not my wife material, Enenche.
1: Okay. You know what really matters? Character really matters.
0: Mm-hmm.
2: Are you telling me that the whole girls, we don't have any girl with good character in us? Enenche.
0: Enenche, it cannot be everybody.
2: Enenche, this thing is not rocket science. Enenche, there are girls out there who are not after material things. And there are girls out there. And then you have planned this answer to tell the guy, he has heard you, but now we are now telling you, you have to start somewhere. He who finds a wife finds a good thing. You have to find.
1: Yeah.
2: You okay, it's not something that will be given to you. You have to find, and for you to find, you have to ask a girl out. You have to go through courtship, right? All right. Okay, thank you so much, Enenche.
0: Enenche sounded like he knows the guy, and then probably the guy has a sister that Enenche is saying.
2: Enenche is just trying to give us an answer. He has cooked up an answer. If you have a sister, then give me. You know, but the thing here is, Enenche, he who finds a wife, you have to keep trying, okay? You won't just give up and be like, girls don't have no. There are amazing girls out there, amazing, wonderful people out there. All right, so if you really want something, Enenche, you know how to go about it. You've attended my hangout, so you won't tell me that asking a girl out is a challenge or something. Let's talk to the next person calling.
0: Good evening.
3: Good evening, ma.
0: What's your name and where are you calling from?
3: I'm Sharon.
0: Sharon, what can we do for you today?
3: I have this issue. But I don't know what I'm doing.
0: Kindly turn down the volume of your radio set so I can hear you clearly.
3: Okay.
2: Thank you.
3: I'm dating a guy.
0: Okay.
3: Okay.
2: Beck, you turn down the volume of your radio, please.
3: I help you.
4: But this person that I'm talking about, since I stepped into him, they have never given me money and I have never complained. It got to a point that one day I just asked him, where can we hear this show? Because I don't understand. He'd be like, be patient with me, be patient with me. Then there's one time that I decided, okay, let me not call him for 2 months. Let me see if she's going to call me back. This is how I stayed for about 2 months without him calling. And he didn't even call. Then I call him. He'd be like, you don't have money. And this person that we're talking about, he's a federal government worker. And me, I'm a graduate. I graduated 2024. And I'm working. And I'm a sales care worker. I do sales care work. They're paying me 30,000. They're paying almost 200,000. But with this 20,000 that they're paying me, no matter how little they pay me, if he asks me, okay, I'm in need, or this is what I need, I'll just say, okay, take this one. It keeps on going like that. One day I just decided, okay, I'm not feeling fine, I'm not feeling the car. I'm not feeling fine. Then I just feel like, since I don't know nothing, I'm not calling again. Do you know that it got like 2 weeks now down? He didn't even call me. Then I'll tell you, why is that he values his friends more than me? The reason that you tell me that, me better know, me, I'm a strong woman, because I know how to manage myself, because me, I'm a strong woman. But his friends, whenever he look at them, they are in need of anything, like that if he not support them or if he not help them, he feel like it's because he's working past or he doesn't do that to them. Then I told him that, so now, men like this, my own is our own, your own is your own. How does it sound? So I decided not to call him again. Even today, I saw him, I waved my hand, as if he did, as if he had never known me. Because for like 1 month now, I did not even call, he did not even call me. So I don't know. Is what I'm doing now, is it in writing or not? I don't, because me, I'm confused and I'm tired. Because I feel like even if I marry him, I'll be the only person being provided from the house. You understand?
2: Yes.
4: I don't know what I did. Is it wrong or what I'm doing right? I don't know.
2: Okay, Sharon, how old are you?
4: I'm 31.
2: You're 31, right?
4: Yes.
2: What's your expectation from the relationship?
4: My expectation, I feel like, okay, we're going to end up together.
2: That's your expectation, right?
4: Yes.
2: And you know that's a problem, right? You're not in love with the guy, you're in love with the expectation. Because the guy has potential and he looks like somebody that you want to marry. And that's the reason why you're doing all the things you're doing. You want to buy the marriage. Because it's not normal for you to be doing all these things for a guy who treats you, who does these things. Are you listening?
4: Yes, sir.
2: So I need you to put your hand on your head and say, Father, deliver me. I'm just kidding about that. But I really want you to know that you need to be delivered from that relationship, okay? Because the relationship is not healthy for you. And I tell you the truth, you sound like an amazing person. You'll be able to find someone who will like you and treat you right. This guy is taking advantage of you. He's with you because of the things he's getting from you. And he will keep doing this as long as he keeps getting the benefit. If you don't call him, that marks the end of the relationship. I know. You might possibly feel cheated because you've invested so much, you've done so much for this guy. But no problem, you have a good heart. I need you to know that you have to end this relationship and then learn your lesson and then move to another one, okay? Learning your lesson means you cannot be giving a guy money like that. It doesn't work that way. You deserve baby girl treatment. My wife always tell me, I want baby girl treatment. You deserve baby girl treatment.
4: Okay.
2: Yes. So it's not right, it's not okay, and you're not doing anything wrong by cutting him off. Okay?
4: Okay.
2: Yeah, because the guy who's earning, working with federal government and all that, cannot be making demands from you, and he's not doing anything for you. No, that's not how it should be at all. A man who likes you will want to impress you. He will naturally want to do things for you. So that's it. All right, thank you for calling. Enjoy the rest of your evening. All right. Okay, that's very, very strange. You know, she did so many things wrong, and I don't want to talk about this because other people listening to the show, you need to hear this, okay? If your man has and he's not doing for you, something is wrong. I'll take that again and I'll say that again. If your man has and he's not doing for you, something is wrong. Okay? And ladies, I need you to know, there's a way you go about it that you train a man not to meet the needs, not to meet your needs. You train a man not to meet your needs.
0: Okay.
2: Yes.
0: Do you mind explaining a little further?
2: It's a pattern. Okay, you know, I love to give this example, right? There's this Skinner principle. Anyway, that's so much talk. So much talk. These are some of the things I would teach in our hangouts, right?
0: Yeah.
2: How to train and untrain. Because I have to keep explaining so many things. I have to bring so many examples. I'm going to be spending a lot of time doing that. I don't want to do that now. All right. So, but then there are so many ways that ladies have trained and accommodated men's misbehavior that it's difficult to stop that pattern and stop that habit. Okay?
0: Okay.
2: Where a man's treasure is, that's where his heart will always be. And treasure means investment, mean you're putting in something. For instance, now, if you're depositing your money in the bank and you get to hear that something's wrong with the bank, you're going to be worried. You're going to, let me give an example. If you're hiding your money somewhere in your house and then you hear that there's fire, the first place that your mind will go to is where that money is, right? Because you're putting something, right? So if you're not investing in your relationship, if a man is not investing in that relationship, his heart can never be with you. If a man is not investing in that relationship, anyone who is not investing, even man or woman or woman, if a woman too is not investing in the relationship, it means her heart is not in the relationship. Especially in a home where you're not putting anything in the home, something is wrong. That means your heart is not in there. That's the truth. Let's talk to the next person calling.
0: All right, maybe just one or two. Then the messages.
2: I think there's still time.
0: Okay. Good evening.
5: My name is John.
2: Okay, John, what can we do for you this evening?
5: Yes, sir. So, is it right to date a girl and when meeting her, you don't have peace of mind? Because there was a day I was going through her phone. So, I saw chat, she was trying to meet her ex. So, she was chatting with her ex, and that makes me check her phone every time. So I don't know.
2: Okay, when you saw the chat with her ex, what did you do about it?
5: I talked to her, but she was angry about it. She don't want me to talk about it, so I ended it.
2: That did not. You've not solved the problem, right? Talking to her about chatting with her ex, right, and she gets angry, that has not solved the problem. Her getting angry is manipulation. Yes, because if someone is doing something wrong and you talk to the person about it and the person did not apologize and promise to stop, you have not solved the problem.
5: She told me that she's just you were chatting, you were just talking about the past.
2: About the past?
5: Yes.
2: How would she feel if you are talking about the past with your own ex-girlfriend?
5: Yes, okay.
2: So that's the point. The thing here, my guy, is that you have not solved the problem. Go back to the talk. There have to be a proper conversation about this, okay?
5: Ever since that time, sir, I don't have peace of mind. Like,
2: you can't have peace of mind because the matter is not resolved. And let me tell you something, when you talk to someone, your partner about something you're not comfortable with. And instead of apology, you get attitude and all. That's manipulation. So now you're not even talking about it anymore. Because when you bring it up, she gives you the attitude. And it can't continue like this. You guys have to sit down and talk so that this issue has to be resolved.
5: Anytime I talk to her about it, I have to be like, if I talk to her about it, she will get angry. I will be the one to beg again.
2: That's your problem. That's your problem. You don't want to lose the girl.
5: Yes, sir.
2: You want her to change, but you don't want to take the risk of losing her. And in that kind of situation, she knows, and she will not change. Okay?
5: Yes, sir.
2: Until you're willing and ready to lose the relationship. Okay? Your standards and your values have to be more important than the relationship. So you have to, yes. Good night.
6: All right.
2: Not what he wants to hear right now. I hear him. I see what's happening to him and all. And, you know, a lot of guys are in this situation. They want the relationship by all means. You know that situation when I love her. I just want her to be that perfect person, my brother. She's not that person you want. She's not. You have to wake up to reality. She's not. You can really like someone, but that person is not the person you want to be with. I've said this severally. A bird can fall in love with a fish. A bird can say, I love this fish and all that, but you can't have a relationship because you're not compatible. All right? So you can love someone and that person is not the person you want. She has a challenge. She has a problem. She won't listen to you. All right, so no matter how much you love her, it can't change her. The love that a bird have for a fish cannot turn the fish to another bird. It never works that way. Simple. Let's talk to the next person calling.
0: All right. Good evening.
7: Good evening, ma'am.
0: What's your name and where are you calling from?
7: I'm Mrs. Alice coming from
0: Mrs. Alice, what can we do for you today?
7: Please, ma'am, I have a question.
0: Okay, go ahead, please.
7: Yes, ma'am. I quarreled with my husband at the house.
0: You quarreled with...
7: Ma'am?
0: You said you quarreled with your husband and what?
7: He dragged me out that I should go out of the house.
2: Okay.
0: Okay.
7: Yes. So, inside the quarreling, he now told me that I should go and come. But then I asked... that if a man that is different to that man yet, does he really love that woman? Hello?
0: Yeah, I'm with you.
7: He says that I should go and talk. A man that is different to that man yet, does he really love that woman?
2: A man that is
0: beating his wife in the market.
7: Yes, it's a market.
0: Okay.
7: And he always goes out to go. And that woman then is someone that wants his cause of children. And he's really marching on us, so he really loves us. So that's the question I want to ask because I'm a consumer.
2: Okay, now where are you?
7: I'm somewhere else, that's where I used to sit with her.
2: Oh, okay. All right, he has chased you out of the house. You're somewhere else, right?
7: Hello,
2: can you hear me?
7: Yes, sir.
2: This man is clearly telling you that I think what he's trying to tell you here is that he does not love you anymore. Right?
7: I'm not getting it, sir.
2: The network. Okay, can you hear me now?
7: Yes, sir.
2: Okay, first I need you to know, so sorry about what's happening to you. I think in clear terms, what the man is trying to tell you is that he does not love you anymore. Right?
7: Yes, sir.
2: Does he abuse you physically? Like, does he beat you?
7: Huh?
2: Does he abuse you physically?
7: Yes, he used to beat me with matches and pushing me all around the house, the neighbors, that I should go. He don't love me.
2: Okay, what do you... What about your children now? Where are they?
7: They are with him, sir.
2: What do you do?
7: I work for one woman in her house.
2: Okay.
7: Yes, sir.
2: Okay. So, obviously, what this man is communicating to you is that he does not love you anymore. For him to even do... I would even advise you to be in a house where someone will beat you will use a machete on you and all that. Your life is more important than the marriage. I want you to know that. You need to even be alive first to have a marriage. If you're not alive, you can't even have a marriage. So first and foremost, your life is more important. And then life does not begin and end with just one individual who treats you like that. Okay? And then he's not doing you a favor by marrying you. Marriage is will only work when two people really want it and they're ready to put in the work. But if it gets to abuse where the other person uses violence, hits you with objects like that, definitely I always will advise a separation now so that you guys can sort yourselves out, okay? Do you understand? So one of the questions one of the things you're asking is the meaning of that thing he told you. That do you think anybody who loves will beat her in the market and all? Obviously, he's saying that he does not love you and that's why he's treating you like that. And you don't want to be with somebody who thinks that way right now. Probably in the future, things might be sorted out. But for now, I need you to first stay away and take care of yourself first. Is that okay? So that's it. You're welcome. So start talking to your people. Start talking to your people and all concerning what's happening. So that's it. Thank you.
0: Well, okay. Not a good place to be.
2: At all. At all. I don't get it. I don't get how some people can be so barbaric. When it gets to a level where you beat up someone you claim to love, you hit the person, you want to inflict pain on the person. How does it get to that level?
0: I don't know. I want to assume at those moments they're kind of possessed or something.
2: Let's talk to the next person calling and then we'll respond to the messages.
0: All right. So, okay. Good evening.
6: Good evening, ma'am.
0: What's your name and where are you calling from?
6: This is Pastor David calling from the church in London,
0: my daughter. Okay, so what can we do for you today?
6: Honestly, I just want to address it and appreciate it. I understand that life and your income is very important for a lot of people. I am thankful for the benefit of this program.
2: All right, thank you so much for appreciating what we do. Thank you for always listening to the show. Okay, thank you. All right, for those of you that sent in messages last week, I told you I'll be responding to the messages today. I couldn't finish the messages last week, so respond to the messages today and then we'll take those ones for today. Don't forget the number to send messages to is
0: 090-2277-3806.
2: Okay. All right. We're going to go on a break. When we return, we'll continue with the messages. Just stay with us.

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0: 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You're listening to Silverbird's Rhythm 93.7 FM. Just let's talk about love as the show. Before we went on the break, we're trying to respond to the messages and we're going to dive right into it. Let's go.
1: This one here says, sir, please, I really need your help personally. Please, my marriage is crashing. Please, sir. Maybell from Bukuru.
0: All right, we'll look into it. Let's talk and take the next message.
1: Okay, this one says, good evening, sir. I am married with 4 kids. I'm having some challenges with my husband. He doesn't have feelings for me anymore. We are 2 years no sex.
0: There's a lot to say about this. You know, a lot of times when people bring up these messages, it has little information to form an opinion, okay? You've been married and then there's no sex for 2 years and all. Your husband doesn't have feelings for you anymore. I wish I can have more information about this so I will know how to guide you. So if you're calling, I would have known how to answer this. Most of the times I advise people, come for our hangouts, okay? There you have an opportunity to talk extensively, and then I'll be there to answer your questions. Let's take the next one.
1: So this one says, good evening, sir. Please, I want to confirm what makes a wife to deny her husband sex. He is taking all her responsibilities. Ayola from Ricos.
0: Say that again. He's taking, I don't understand.
1: Like he's basically he's providing all for her, but then she denies him sex.
0: There are so many reasons why a woman would deny a man sex. So many wouldn't be able to just say this is the particular reason, right? There are so many reasons why a woman would deny a man sex. Like I said, this one doesn't have enough information for me to be able to dive into it and say certain things. Next question.
1: Good evening, sir. I used to have a boyfriend who calls me only when he wants to come to Jos because he wants to stay in my house. I talked to him about it, but he didn't change. And I told him I cannot continue the relationship. Since then, no other man is coming. What should I do? Ruth Kinnan from Rukubaru.
0: Okay, Ruth Kinnan, I'm glad that you're smart enough to know that this man is taking advantage and is using you for free accommodation. Instead of paying for a hotel or somewhere, he's coming to just stay in your house, probably eat your food, stay in your house and eat you too. That's not the place you want to be. So I'm glad you realized this. But the other question is, no man is coming. The thing here is, a lot of times, ladies don't get this. There are men all around, but you're not seeing them because you're not consciously looking for it. Let me give you an example. It's like someone saying, I want to buy a car, right? And you say, I want to buy this particular car. The moment you're specific, you begin to see that car. Then the cars were there. But you're not paying attention. The car has always been there, but you're not paying attention. Now that you're conscious, you begin to see it. A lot of ladies are not consciously dating. Attend the hangout. I will teach you step by step how to connect with men, how to exchange, how to move from one stage to another. Okay? We do those kind of teachings, right? I do that coaching. So if you need a coaching session with me, you can contact and then we'll see how we can book, you pay, and we'll have a coaching session. Okay? Because this is really extensive. There are so many things you can do. Let me give an example. How many men do you get to meet? What do you do? We'll start from what you do, where you go to, the men you connect with, and all that. It's a lot. Next question.
1: This one says, good evening, sir. I'm Samson Adamu from Abatua. I'm married with 3 kids, and my challenge is my wife loves social media. Whenever she enters Facebook or WhatsApp, she will run away from where I am. If I am in the living room, she will go to the bedroom. If I am in the bedroom, she will run to the living room. Again, I can sleep on the same bed with her for a month or more. If I don't ask for sex, she doesn't care. And I have complained. She hasn't changed. I'm confused. I need an advice.
0: A lot to say about this. You see, there are patterns that suggest that your partner is cheating. Number one. Number two, everybody wants to be desired. Everyone wants to know that his partner also wants to be with him, right? So that's it. You want to know that she desires you and all that. And then, you know, there are women that believe that the man has to be the one to make the move based on their orientation. A lot of times, proper conversations sort out these things. When I mean proper conversations, the conversations have to be resolved. Just talking about a problem and not reaching an agreement after the conversation is not resolving the problem. You know, you have to reach a reasonable conclusion when you're having such kind of conversations. And I don't think you're reaching those conclusions. For instance, now you're going to be like, why do you run here when I come and you run there when I come? I'm suspecting that you're talking to people or you're having conversations you don't want me to see. Okay, if she can prove you wrong by showing you or by telling you or by proving otherwise, but you cannot be behaving like somebody who is cheating and blaming me for thinking and suspecting that you're cheating. You cannot do that. That's number one. Number two, concerning sex. You know, when it comes to marriage, I always tell people, if I'm talking to married people, I always tell them, it's not about you and how you feel. It has to do with both of you, you and your partner. You have to consider your partner's feelings. You have to always consider your partner is in the mood. There are so many things I can say about sex and marriage. I'm going to talk about this extensively one of these days. I'll just take my time and talk about sex and marriage. But I need people to understand this is radio, so there are things I can't say explicitly. I keep saying, attend the hangout, and we talk about these things, right? Next question.
1: Good evening, sir. I'm Joy from Tuduwada. I have this guy that always calls me on the phone, but he never asks me out. He's always sending love video and text for me. I'm feeling like he is wasting my time by not talking. What can I do?
0: Stop talking to him. Stop cooperate. Let me see people say this. People don't understand. People can use you for different things. There are people that can just use you for attention. They only contact you when they are bored, and you're that guy that satisfies, you're that girl that satisfies his boredom. Okay, or his emotional need and all that. And if you want more than that, you have to demand it. When I mean demand, I'm not saying go and tell him why. No, you have to buy action. Because if you keep feeding what he wants, he's satisfied with what he's getting. You're the one who is not satisfied. So you have to go for what you want. If you want a date with this guy, you transition from chatting and all. Sometimes you're not always available. You can't always be available for what you don't want. You can't be available for what you don't want. If you are satisfied or you keep feeding that need, you're not going to move from one point to another. A lot of people are stuck in one position. Let me tell you something. You meet a guy and all you do with him is just chat. You're not moving from chatting to calls, right? Like I said earlier on, I said, when I'm coaching, I teach you how to go from meeting a guy, exchanging numbers, moving from text message to calls and calls to dates, from dates to sieving to see if there's going to be another date for first date, to see if he's going to get a second date and all that, right? But a lot of people these days are not ready to go through the process. They just want to jump and they make it very easy because they themselves are thirsty. So they accommodate anything and everything that's being served them. And once you do that, you won't get what you want. So, attend, hangout, or coaching. One of the two. Next question.
1: Okay, this one says, good evening, sir. My name is Justina from Zaria Road. Please, I need advice. I'm in a distant relationship. This guy works in another state, but usually comes to just for breaks. Whenever he's around, we are always together. But when he is gone, he hardly calls and barely chats me up. He always complains of busy work.
0: Okay. The thing here is he actually busy? Is he truly busy? You see, people don't get it.
2: It sounds like somebody who has a family.
0: People get what they want from you. You're giving them what they want. When the guy is in town, you're all lovey-dovey. He has the attention and all. But when he's away, he has other things he's doing. When he's in town, you're the girl that he calls to chill with. You don't understand your position. Because a guy who really likes you, no matter where he is, he'll call you. He wants to share his day. Even if he's busy, at least at the end of the day, he'll call you, hi, baby, this is what I did, this is what's happened, this is how my day is going. That's a guy who really wants to be with you. But if this guy is, anytime he's in town, you're the girl that he calls to chill with. Don't be that girl. If you want much more, you have to act like someone who wants much more. You can't just be available and for the barest minimum. And then you're complaining about it when you should be talking to him. And you communicate it nicely. I'm not that kind of girl. I'm not that kind of girl. I understand whenever you're around, we have a good time. And whenever you're away, I don't get to understand you and all. You see, I really will want to be involved in a man I'm dating. I want to know his schedule. I want to know his life. And I want attention. And if that's something that is too much, fine. I don't think this is really working and all that. And you move. But you see, this is the problem. You're already in love with him. You want him to change. You want him to become what he's not. You've already imagined you, the guy, walking down the aisle wearing a wedding gown, and the priest is pronouncing you as husband and wife, and you live happy ever after. That's the imagination. But my sister, you have to cast down all those imaginations from your head, because it's not empowering you. It's not giving you what you want. Let's go to the next question.
1: Okay, this one says, my boss, good evening, sir. Please, if I'm dating a lady, must I pay all her bills?
0: No, sir, you don't have to. You're not. Why should you pay her bills? Are you adopting a child? Why would you, because you're dating a lady, you take up her bills? Why? I don't agree with that. I don't. Next question.
1: Good evening, sir. I am Ajiji from Just East. Sir, I have a girl that we are dating. We love each other, but one day she visited me in my village and she told me that she wants to stay in my village.
0: Mm-mm.
1: I don't get. Basically, she's saying she wants to marry you.
0: Nah, so did they do. That's how it's done now. There are processes. He has to like you. He has to pay bright price and do the things that he needs to do. So there's a process to these things. Don't jump the gun. Just do the things you need to do. Next question.
1: Okay, this one. Okay, this one says, good evening. I am in a relationship for 3 years now. We love each other dearly, but when proposed marriage, she keeps giving various excuses. When I asked her to step aside, she reported me to my elders, to my elder, that I sacked her. I love her so much. Please advise me before I get myself into the wrong hands.
0: Please think that again.
1: Okay. He says, good evening. I'm in a relationship for 3 years now. We love each other dearly. Well, when I proposed marriage, she keeps giving various excuses. When I asked her to step aside, she reported me to my elder that I sacked her. I love her so much. Please advise me before
0: What does step aside mean?
1: I don't know. Maybe she should give me permission to marry someone. I don't get.
0: Okay. Next question.
1: Because this is it.
0: Okay. A lot of times people don't get. You didn't do anything wrong. If you like a guy and wants to marry you and then you're not cooperating, what do you want him to do? Keep tolerating and keep accommodating

0: related and he's not from Plateau, while I am from Plateau. But she says she wants to meet me and we're thinking about settling down together. So many things she said.
1: This is very sensitive. This is very sensitive. If I'm going to advise now, right? Nothing professional. This is Woodell thinking from the top of my head, right? If I'm going to advise, I'll say there's nothing wrong with that relationship. There's actually nothing wrong with being with somebody that you really know, right? They're not related by blood. And then the guy, her cousin, he grew up with their cousin. Oh, there's something wrong. It doesn't just sit right. It's not technically wrong, but psychologically
0: saying,
1: and all.
0: If the mom is saying you're related, find out from her now. See her.
1: See, this is what she's saying. They're not even from the same state.
0: Mm.
1: He literally grew with the girl's cousin.
0: Mm.
1: You get? So probably the cousins have kind of, they see him as a son.
0: Mm.
1: And now it's like the son now wants to marry
0: into the family.
1: They're not related, but like I said, psychologically, he's like a son now in the house, right? So it's like they're going to be planning weddings together. You know, that kind of thing. It's like we want to marry from our own, like,
0: you get that kind
1: of thing. It doesn't just sit right. But it's not technically wrong, but it doesn't sit right. All right, next. Okay, so now what should we tell her to do? See the mother and have a talk with her. And you know, one of the things is she's already having issues with the mother. That's already a problem on its own. And if they go ahead and just say we want to damn everybody and do what we want to do, it's already another problem. Why would you want, you know, when you're in love, you feel like it's we against the wall, me and him against. But sometimes, you know, you can't exist in isolation. You need the support of parents, you need all those things. But then talk with the mother, try and see if you can. I just want you to know, don't be rebellious, just go about explaining and see, take things gently. Okay, next question.
0: Good day, my sister and brother. This topic is very, very important. I don't want to miss your show. Please keep on trying. Emeka from Bakin Kogi.
1: Thank you so much, Emeka. Thank you for always calling and sending messages. I appreciate you.
0: Good evening, sir and ma. I really appreciate your efforts in impacting my life through your advice on the media. I really wish to attend one of your hangouts or seminars. Favor Tokat from University of Jos.
1: Thank you so much, Favor, for that positive response. Because of people like you, we will always show up every Sunday to do this. Thank you. Next question.
0: Good evening, boss and boss lady. My wife just told me you are the one that sang that song, Nanyu. Gaskia, I like the song so very much. Please, can you help me play the song?
1: Okay, we're going to play the song after the show. You know, a lot of people don't know the musical part of what we do and all. Well, then we'll play the song after the show. Thank you. Next question.
0: Good evening, relationship mentors. Happy Sunday. How is the family?
1: Fine, thank you.
0: My problem is, I find it difficult to ask my boyfriend for anything. I am always shy. I have it in mind that he has his own responsibility to take care of. And I feel at his own free will, he will give. When he asks for sex and I refuse to give in, he blocked my line and I'm really confused. Please help me out. Have a great day.
1: Which of the problems are we solving now? Is it the asking for assistance or the blocking of the line? You see, this is it, you know, when people block you for having a will, right, it's a red flag. You have the right to say no, and you shouldn't even be doing it, so you have every right to say no. But now he's blocking you, punishing you for doing that. You know, this is it. This is a red flag. For me, this is not the relationship you should continue with. Because if he's blocking you because you said this, you know, see, it's a huge red flag for me. For me, you shouldn't continue with that relationship. Next question.
0: Nenlap Silas from Kwang. Good evening, emotional therapist.
1: Hmm.
0: You are really doing a great work by freely.

0: healing so many wounds out there. God will reward you tremendously. Remain blessed.
1: Thank you so much, Nelep.
0: Good evening, the Happy Gang. Okay, that's a new one. Ameya Samuel Fowles from Agwandusi, Yentrela, Bouchering Road. I texted 2 weeks ago concerning the lady at my area that I admire a lot. The thing is that she told her mom about my feelings towards her, and the mother says she wants to see me. Really confused.
1: Hey. Do you think the guy should go? The mother wants to see him. Go and see the mother now.
0: I think you should.
1: Go and see the mother. Very bold and clear.
0: Except if what you were trying to do was just to play the girl, yeah, then I would advise you take to your heels. But if you genuinely have feelings for her, then see the mother.
1: True. Because, you know, so that can score you points.
0: Mm.
1: At the end of the day, if you're really confident and calm to tell her how you feel, that's it.
0: Okay, this one is saying, good evening, sir and ma. I'm catering from building materials. I don't know if you do matchmaking.
1: We used to, until people started abusing it. But then, like I said, we're going to do it again. Definitely we'll do that again.
0: Good evening, sir. Please, Enenche, he is not ready to settle down, and he is saying he is looking for wife material. I am in love with him. Julie Joe from Bukuru. Wow. Okay. You're not saying anything.
1: Me?
0: Uh-huh.
1: Julie is in love with Enenche.
0: So you have,
1: but she said he's not ready to settle down. So Enenche, there's someone who wants to meet, who is in love with you. So the ball is in your court. Do you want to settle down, Enenche? Do you really want? Because
0: you want to give it a shot. Okay, this is a quite lengthy one, but I'll try. Good evening, Ma and Sir. I'm Jemima. I've been friends with this guy for a couple of years now. It was obvious we liked each other, but I was very careful not to ruin our friendship, so I kept shoving relationships talk. Well, he ended up asking me out, and I decided to give it a try. You won't believe this guy ghosted me 3 days later for over 48 hours. At first, I was worried. I did something wrong. I scanned, went through our chats over and over again, but clearly I did nothing wrong. He was posting as usual. I reacted on his status and even reshared one, assuming it was an oversight, and there was still no reply. I reached out after those 48 hours for clarity's sake, and he replied with a sticker. Oh God, I was so upset. I mean, that was him clearly letting me know he did it on purpose and he wasn't sorry about it. I didn't reply to that sticker till date. It's been a month. Sometimes I'm tempted to reach out, but the sane part of my brain keeps advising me otherwise. What would you advise I do, sir?
1: Blank him. Don't reach out. Okay. Don't reach out. You didn't do anything wrong. He asked you out, you agreed, and then all of a sudden this. I don't even understand why. We can't place our hands why he's doing that, right? And you ask, and all he can give you is a sticker. So just keep at it. You know, the thing here is,
0: did you sleep with him?
1: That's not even the challenge is. You hoped there was going to be something. You were hoping, and nothing happened, right? So just move on from there. You know, a lot of times, this is how this works. You meet someone, and you want to know who the person is, right? And then you're finding out that the person is not what you want. But the problem here is you're falling in love before knowing the person. All right, now you just want it to work. That's why you're worried and all these things is happening. You've already, you know, sometimes we can be disappointed. It's okay for you to be disappointed. It's not because you've done anything wrong. Don't beat yourself. Some people are just like that. And sometimes, you know, you don't even know what's happening in his head. And I don't even want you to know. I don't want to explain anything, because if I tell you some things now, you will want to reach out. And I don't want you to reach out. It's not about you. Don't make it about you. All right? He's not just it. Just accept it and move on. Don't reach out. Don't talk. He's going to reach out. He's going to, definitely, there's going to be another communication. But you don't even want to be dealing with a guy like that. If you want something serious, you want to be with someone who clearly knows what he wants. You want to be with a mature man, not someone who acts a girl out and is missing in action, like a teenager. That's not what you want to be dealing with right now. Next question.
0: Good evening to you all in the studio. I'm really enjoying your show. Sorry, I would like to be anonymous because I am also a victim of relationship misunderstanding. My mom just died and I borrowed 50k from my girlfriend to sort some bills in the school, and now she needs her money. And I was not able to raise the money because of how life have been hard on me. And she is just disgracing me to her friends, and that was very bad. So I really need your help, no matter how small, okay? I appreciate so I can return her money back.
1: Okay, so many things about this. Next question.
0: Good evening. I am a married man. My wife always denies me sex, always. She gives only once in 2 weeks, and I love sex always. When I demand, she always gives excuses. Please, what can I do? John from Rayfield.
1: This is a big deal. You guys need to see a counselor together, both of you. You need to see a counselor. Let's hear her reason and all that. Okay, so I'm going to advise you to find a qualified marriage counselor and then see the person with your wife.
0: Okay, this one says she's afraid of men due to heartbreak, but I want to marry. I'm afraid of relationship again.
1: So sorry about that, right? You know, life has hiccups here and there, and this is one of it. You've had heartbreaks, doesn't mean you're not going to find someone, okay? Don't remain stagnant and stop holding on to the old. There are new doors of opportunities for you. You will have to let go of the old and then embrace the newness. You have to go out there and give it a shot, okay?
0: This one says, good evening, sir and ma. My name is Christy from Tudunwada. I really enjoyed your show. May God continue to bless you guys.
1: Amen. Thank you so much. I think that's all we can take. Can we take one more?
0: Yeah, okay. I think we can do one more. Good evening, sir. I really appreciate your program. I have a girl that while we are together, she used to keep her phone in a flight mode. What does that mean?
1: Sign of a cheating girlfriend. All right, that's all we can take for the evening. I want to sign out by appreciating DJ Wooks, one of the finest, youngest DJs in the city, doing wonders. Thank you so much for staying with us, for making sure people get to hear us, for touching the buttons and pushing all the things that are pushables. Thank you so much, DJ Wooks. Okay, and for all of you out there who stayed, listened to the show and all, thank you so much. I have a couple of my friends sending me messages to say they are listening. Thank you so much for listening to the show. Thank you for following. Thank you for believing in what we do. For all of you who left every other thing and you're listening, we don't take you for granted. For those of you always listen to Silver Belt Rhythm, we don't take it for granted. It's not because we're all that, but because you believe in what we do. So thank you so much for always listening. Thank you for always tuning in. And I tell you the truth, on this station, we have some of the finest programs when it comes to sports, music, politics, poetry, and whatever it is you're looking for. On Silver Birds Rhythm here, we have everything for you. And thank you for believing in the brand and for always listening. That's all we can take this evening. I need you to know you're the head and not the tail. You are both and not beneath, and you're entering a new season of growth, new doors of opportunities, new relationships, and a new level of favor in your future. Have a wonderful week and have a wonderful night rest. My name is Woodell Guyoma, and I'm here with my super duper duper wifey. Say your name, baby.
0: Esther Udelguyuma. Good night, people.
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